0: live. It's 2 for Tuesday, a Rolling Stones double shot just around the corner. And a little while ago, they're like, hi, we were planning to go on tour. We're not going to do that because Keith's fingers, they need some time to heal. They've been having some issues. So instead, they got into the studio and gave us a whole new album called Foreign Tongues. It's coming out on July 10th. But here's the thing I would like to point out. They said, we're not going to go on tour. We're just going to create an album. And a tour would probably take up to over a year of their time. They spit out the Foreign Tongues album in under a month. Now, are they going to go on tour in support of this album? Nope. Maybe next year, but right now they're planning on just letting it be out there in the world. So new Rolling Stones music coming your way, a whole entire album on July 10th that they only spent a month throwing together and spending a year on the road. And you know what? With the band being in their 80s, definitely deserved.
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From 2026, though, new artist, Bad Child. 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

0: Bad Child High Ground. It's Barry's Rock Station. It is Rock 95. We'll check on your weather in just a second. But I gotta tell you about Eric Clapton. He's wrapping up a show in Madrid right before he steps off and comes back on for the encore. A vinyl sleeve hits him. Records most likely in there, and he actually doesn't come back for the encore. And justifiable. It's getting pretty interesting. What is being thrown up on stages during shows? I'm talking phones, vinyls, but I bet you that Eric Clapton has probably had more interesting things thrown at him during shows. I hear panties and bras were really popular to fling at artists at shows, especially in the 80s. So, I mean, yeah, sure, a vinyl record, blah, but he's probably had more interesting things thrown at him. And he even came back for the encore for those times, but not for a vinyl being thrown at him. Out to the Weather Center tonight after midnight. It is gonna rain. 10 to 15 millimeters of rain coming with a low of +4. For your Wednesday, showers should end in the morning. There may be a thunderstorm in there as well, but clearing up in the afternoon with a high of 12. In Barrie at the moment, it is 8 degrees.
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0: Lover Boy, double shot in your two for Tuesday. Hey, they're going to be a Casinorama coming up July 24th. 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

Def Leppard Rocket. It is Rock 95. Hey, it's Rachel checking on the Colts. Game 4 of the OHL Championships. We want that J. Ross Robertson Cup. Just started the third period. 18 minutes, 40 seconds left. Kitchener is leading 2-1. But that means we got 18 minutes to answer, bring it tied up, and maybe get one more goal. Again, watching the game for you. Right now, Kel's Money's on Rock 95.

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0: Green Day double shot in your two for Tuesday. It's the Rock 95 Chili's Give It Away around the corner. And I want you to know that when we play Chili's Give It Away, the Chili's are no longer getting paid because they have sold their music catalog rights. Basically saying, you know what? We got a lot of music. It does very well. Does anybody want the rights to this music? And they sold it to Warner for $300 million. Now, this is on top of the $140 million they got last year for the songwriting rights of it. So basically, the music and the lyrics and the actual songs from up until, I think it was 2021, anything the Chili's made is not really theirs anymore. And to be honest, I can see like how stress relieving that is. Just like, hey, here's my stuff. You pay me for it. It's a fair exchange. And if you'd like to hang out for it, give it away. Just moments away.
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Going into a guess who double shot. Colts game update. Kitchener still leading 3-2 against Barry. 8 minutes left in the third. We can pull it out. Hopefully, I'll be keeping my eye on

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0: A Guess Who double shout, wrapping up with a classic Undone. It is Rock 95. Hey, it's Rachel. A little report out, which is no surprise whatsoever, that when it comes to the lakes, the motorized boats might be a little bit lighter this year because gas prices, they are ridiculous. And if you fill up at the marina, it's even more expensive. So if you are a boater and you still plan to get out on the water this season, just know it might be a little bit quieter, might be a little bit calmer. And for those who paddle, I'm talking the paddle boards, the canoes, the kayakers, it's not going to be so stressful on the water this season. Hopefully. Hey, from the Weather Center, we're going to see rain after midnight, along with a thunderstorm, potentially 10 to 15 millimeters overnight with a low of +4. Tomorrow, showers should end in the morning, maybe a thunderstorm in there as well, but going to be clearing up in the afternoon with a high of 12 for your Wednesday. In Barrie, it is 7 degrees.
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0: Runaway to Mars is on Rock 95. And after 60 minutes of play, the Kingston Rangers have won the OHL J. Ross Robertson Cup. The Barrie Colts giving them a run for the money, ending it 3-2 Colts. Thanks for a killer season.
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45. And are you getting ready to go see Motley Crue this summer on their Carnival of Sins tour? Because you got a sample of what you're going to get on American Idol. See, they did a duet with Carrie Underwood with two of their biggest hits, kicking off with Home Sweet Home. This is what Vince was sounding like.

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1: And then here comes the hard part, those high notes. And you gotta give it to Vince, who recognizes that maybe he can't do that anymore. And let's Carrie Underwood come in. 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

0: of course, Boys going to Kickstart My Heart. So yeah, Motley Crue going on their Carnival of Sins tour, and you can be catching them in Toronto at the RBC Amphitheatre July 22nd.
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is on Rock 95 right now. For all the Barry Colts fans who had to sit there and watch the Kitchener Rangers hoist the J. Ross Robertson Cup, winning the OHL championships, and the Barry Colts giving them a run for their money. Oh, that must have been really difficult. You must have suffered. 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

0: on Rock 95. A little while ago, I was like, hey, not every piece of Beatles history needs to be saved, because a few people in Liverpool, England, upset that the mast of a ship that was in the background of the first Beatles photo ever with Ringo, the mast wasn't being saved and people were heartbroken. And listen, not everything needs to be saved. But when it comes down to Beatles history and that final performance ever on the roof of the studio building, it's being turned into a museum. And that is rock and roll history. It's them standing on the building, performing, and it's being turned into an entire Beatles museum. And I really hope, fingers crossed, someone saves just a section of that mast that everyone was so butthurt about.
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0: Big Sugar Double Shot, your two for Tuesday. Hey, it's Rachel out to the Weather Center. Rain, it's going to be coming tonight. Maybe a thunderstorm in there as well. Expect 10 to 15 millimeters for Barrie overnight. Loaf plus 4. Tomorrow, showers in your morning should end in the afternoon. Going for a high of 12 on your Wednesday. Right now in Barrie, it's 7.
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When we say Barry's Rock Station, we mean Barry Aurelia, Gravenhurst, Perry Sound, Newmarket, Wasaga Beach, Collingwood, Innisfil, Alliston, Cookstown, Bradford. But yeah, our address is in Barry. And it's easier to just say Barry's Rock Station. 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

Jeff Healy, Angel Eyes, it's Rock 95. One more time, thanks so much to the Barry Colts for an absolutely amazing season. They did fall to the Kitchener Rangers tonight, 3-2. Barry 360 will have a play-by-play and all the details for you tomorrow morning. Right now, it's Zombie, Bad Wolves are on Rock 95.

0: Bad Wolves covering the Cranberries. It's Rock 95. Hey, it's Rachel. From the Weather Center, rain, she's coming, ladies and gentlemen, around 10 to 15 millimeters overnight, maybe a thunderstorm in there as well, with a low of +4. Tomorrow, a few showers in your morning should clear up as we go throughout the day with a high of 12 for your Wednesday.
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0: I certainly was in the right.
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0: up with Have a Cigar. It's Rock 95. Hey, it's Rachel. I'm getting out of here. That's it for your Two for Tuesday. The Beat the Heat contest is still live with affordable comfort over at rock95.com. 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And I will see you tomorrow night.
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Holding the flashlight for your dad? 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

0: Good morning. Just ahead of 5:30 on Wednesday, May 13th, and we've got 12 degrees today. More showers and thunderstorms spread throughout this morning. Kind of a rainy day today, but we do have some good news as far as the long weekend is concerned. I'll let Dan Blakely explain that to you coming up in just a moment. A Rock 95 News update on the way. With traffic first, though, MJ.
1: Drew Barry, things are looking good as you're making your way down the 400 all the way down to the GTA. But as you're approaching Shepherd, we do have word of a crash through out there that's causing issues on the southbound side. Very heavy delay at the moment. Once again, that's on the southbound 400. As just before Shepherd, things are going to slow to a crawl. Meanwhile, over on Highway 11, no problem spotted there from Barry to Orillia. Over on 92 to Wasaga, not hearing of any issues. 27 to Elmvale and 89 on the way to Alliston. 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MMJ. More traffic in minutes on Rock 95.
0: Barry, 360 Newsroom. Here's a Rock 95 News update. It's from Mr. Lube on Yonge Street, just south of the Yonge GO station with Dan Blakely.
2: Good morning. Here's what Barry's talking about. We may have reached a breaking point. More than 37,000 Canadians filed insolvency papers in the first quarter of the year, up 8% from a year ago, and the highest number since the financial crisis of 2009. However, when you factor in population growth, the rate of insolvency comes in less than in 2009. Still, insolvency trustee Doug Hoy says the increase is worrying, noting most Canadians can get through one or two tough months, but when it lingers, debt starts to pile up. Ontario's Ministry of Health has asked seven more people to isolate in relation to the global hantavirus outbreak, though it says those individuals are considered low-risk contacts. They are in addition to the three people who were asked to isolate after potentially being exposed to the virus while traveling and are considered high-risk. Liberal MP Nate Erskine-Smith has cast doubt on a potential leadership bid for the provincial Liberals after filing a notice of appeal to the party challenging the result of last weekend's nomination race that he lost. Erskine-Smith was vying to represent the provincial party in the upcoming Scarborough Southwest by-election ahead of an intended bid for the leadership of the party, but he now says that may not happen. Simcoe County District School Board students showed serious skill at the 2026 Skills Ontario competition. 52 students from 10 high schools brought home four medals. Two gold, a silver, and a bronze. Gold winners Peyton from Banting Memorial and Sam from Collingwood Collegiate are moving on to the national stage. Peyton won in auto painting, Sam in auto service technology. They'll represent Team Ontario at the Skills Canada National Competition in Toronto, May 28th and 29th. Your tip could be today's top story. Text Barry 360 at 705-797-1111. Season done for the Barry Colts after last night's 4-2 loss to Kitchener. They were swept in the final. It's the Rangers' fifth OHL championship and first since 2008. The PWHL championship will be an all-Canadian affair after Montreal beat two-time defending champion Minnesota 2-1 last night to advance. The Victoire will meet the Ottawa Charge in the final, which begins tomorrow. Sabres beat the Canadiens 3-2 to square that NHL Eastern semifinal at two wins apiece. Golden Knights got by the Ducks 3-2 in overtime for a 3-2 edge in their Western semi. Jays took the Rays to extra innings, but lost 7-6 in 10. Could be in and out of showers today. The forecast in 30.
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2: Showers expected to end this morning. Could be thunder, and there's just a chance of showers this afternoon. High near 12, chance of showers down to 4 tonight. Cloudy tomorrow, chance of morning showers, high near 11. It's 5 in Barrie. 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

0: Barry's Rock Station, Rock 95, and The Doors with Roadhouse Blues, 542. With the Rock 95 Morning Crew, good morning. It's Craig, Brian, and MJ with showers and thunderstorms this morning. We get to a high of 12 degrees, 4 for later on tonight with a chance of showers. Weather will warm up for the weekend. Looks like a good one. A long weekend at that, hitting the 20s. It's currently 5 right now in Barry. Those free movie streaming services. Your mom, wasn't your mom into Tubi?
1: Yeah, she was into Tubi.
0: Yeah, she thought it was the bee's knees.
1: Oh, she loved it.
2: Well, that one's pretty good.
0: It's not bad. It's got like what? 1.5 million titles.
1: Yeah. And I would like to stress that she's not too picky.
0: Yeah.
1: Yeah.
0: So just pick anything on Tubi.
1: Just pick anything.
0: Yeah, you can get lost in that one. I stumbled upon another one. It was called, have you ever heard of Hoopla?
2: Hoopla?
0: Yeah.
2: No, that sounds fake.
1: Not in terms of, what's the big hoopla?
0: It's a free movie service. Basically, I was looking for a movie, and it said it's free on Hoopla. I'm like, what's this? And it happened to be on my Roku thing, so I decided to check it out. I took a look. They have a whole category of movies from 2026, so movies that are brand new right now. And I saw
2: Hoopla exclusives.
0: Yeah. They have all these titles that are basically knockoff titles of movies that are actually in theaters right now. And I thought this was a real sham because these are movies that people would, if you didn't know better, you'd be like, oh my God, this is on Hoopla.
2: Yeah.
0: I'm going to watch something that's in theaters right now.
1: Oh, because you heard it was a big deal. Everyone was talking.
0: And the title is just a little different.
1: Mm-hmm.
0: And the poster is just a little different. So they have one out there.
2: And the actors are way different.
0: Way different. And the quality is way different. Like they have a mummy. So the movie The Mummy that's out right now in theaters right now, there's strictly one called The Mummy.
1: Okay.
0: And so there's that. There's one called Immortal Kombat.
2: Instead of Mortal Kombat 2.
0: Yes, instead of Mortal Kombat 2, just to fool you. You know, The Bride.
1: Yeah.
0: That's in theaters right now. Frankenstein's Bride. This is a new movie. This isn't something that's old. This is a new 2026 movie.
2: And The Bride is about Frankenstein's Bride.
0: Exactly.
1: Yeah, you can understand the confusion.
0: Completely a knockoff, but this was the best one. The Last Hail Mary. With an astronaut reaching for the camera.
1: Oh, no.
0: I'm like, they didn't make that
1: careful.
0: For 2024. It happened this year. And I'm like, okay, somebody's going to be fooled and think they're watching. Wait, Ryan Gosling looks different.
1: Yeah.
2: What do you mean, Brian Gosling?
1: And if someone goes to you and they're just like, I didn't find that movie as great as everyone was saying.
0: Yeah, exactly.
1: There's a reason.
0: Oscar winner. I don't think so. All right, let's look at the roads with traffic first, MJ.
3: There's reports of a crash on the southbound 400 as you're approaching Shepherd. Very heavy delays bogging things down throughout that area. If there's any updates, let us know. Text us 705-721-ROCK. Meanwhile, we've also got reports of a road closure in Midland on Highway 12 between Talbot and Triple Bay Road. Hearing that is shut down for a police investigation. No troubles over on Highway 11 from Barrie up to Orillia to Gravenhurst. Looking pretty good. And 89 to Alliston. 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I'm MJ. More traffic in minutes on Rock 95.
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0: We got a news update coming up for you at 6 o'clock. Dan Blakely, what are we working on today?
1: Busy days for Canada's insolvency trustees, and four Simcoe County students showed well at the Ontario Skills Competition. 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
0: Showers and thunderstorms this morning, 5 degrees right now. Atlanta Miles, Black Velvet, Barry's Rock Station, Rock 95. Good morning.

0: We've got an update for you. We'll find out what Barry's talking about in just a moment. 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
1: As you travel through Barry on the 400, it's looking good and all the way down to the Holland Marsh. But further down the road, heavy delays starting up just south of Steeles all the way down to the Shepherd area. We've got reports of a crash through out there that is really jamming things up throughout that area. If you have any updates, let us know. Text us 705-721-ROCK. Meanwhile, over in Midland, Highway 12 have reports that it is closed between Talbot and Triple Bay Road for a police investigation. No problems over on Highway 11 from Barrie to Orillia to Gravenhurst. Looks pretty good. And 90 to Angus, 89 to Alliston. 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I'm MJ. More traffic in minutes on Rock 95.
0: From the Barrie 360 newsroom, here's a Rock 95 news update. It's from Mr. Lube, Wasaga Beach, 611 River Road, one block east of Walmart Plaza with Dan Blakely.
2: Good morning. Here's what Barrie's talking about. Debt catching up with more and more Canadians. Consumer insolvencies hitting their highest level since the fallout of the 2009 financial crisis. More than 37,000 Canadians filed for insolvency in the first 3 months of the year, up 8.5% from a year ago. Insolvency trustee Doug Hoy says rising costs for essentials like groceries and gas are outpacing incomes, forcing more people to rely on credit just to get by. Ontario saw one of the sharpest increases, with insolvencies up nearly 15%. Ontario's Ministry of Health has asked seven more people to isolate over the global hantavirus outbreak. Those seven considered low-risk contacts. They're in addition to three high-risk individuals already isolating after possible exposure while traveling. Meantime, a French woman infected in the outbreak on a cruise ship is critically ill and being treated with an artificial lung. What's this now? A 6% fat version of milk? Nearly double the fat content of regular whole milk. Seal Test is selling it, saying consumer interest in higher fat dairy has been growing. Health Canada still recommends lower fat milk for most adults, while whole milk remains the standard for children under two. Local students scored big at the 2026 Skills Ontario competition, bringing home four medals. Students from Banting, Collingwood and Innisdale High Schools earned two golds, a silver, and a bronze. Gold medalists Peyton and Sam will head to Toronto for the Skills Canada competition at the end of the month. See it, shoot it, share your news on the Barrie 360 text line, 705-797-1111. Barrie Colts battled back from a two-goal deficit. Ben Herbeck stopped another 30-plus shots, but it was not enough. Kitchener scored midway through the third to take the lead and went on to a 4-2 victory and the team's first OHL championship since 2008, its fifth overall. Montreal Victoire edged defending champion Minnesota Frost 2-1 to advance to the PWHL final against Ottawa. Sabres evened their NHL Eastern semifinal with the Canadiens at two wins each, took the Habs 3-2 last night. Vegas can advance to the Western final with a win tomorrow night. They beat the Wild last night 3-2 in overtime for a 3-2 series lead. Jays scored five runs in the seventh to tie the Rays. They went to extra innings. Tampa scoring twice in the 10th. Jays just once, 7-6 the final. Jays look to avoid a sweep tonight. A soggy day ahead, the forecast in 30.
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2: Expecting steady showers through the morning. Could be thunder, too. Just a chance of showers this afternoon. High near 12. Could be more showers tonight. Low 4. Clouds tomorrow. Chance of morning showers and a high near 11. 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

0: Barry's Rock Station, Rock 95, Mumford & Sons, and I Will Wait with Rock 95 Morning Crew. Good morning, it's Craig Bryan and MJ, 12 degrees. We got a chance of showers, risk of thunderstorms for early this morning. Our high 12, 4, and showers for tonight, 11, and showers tomorrow. 6 is where we are in Barry.
1: Craig's List.
0: We must start out by thanking the Barry Colts for an incredible season.
2: It really was.
0: Yeah, it was a lot of fun. Overmatched by Kitchener yesterday and throughout the entire series.
2: Yeah, they were swept. They were overmatched. If you watched last night, I mean, Kitchener just had their number. Every time that Kitchener or Barry tied it up, Kitchener just
0: right
2: took
0: away.
2: The lead.
0: Boom, yeah. So they lost last night 4-2, and the Barry Colts are done. The Rangers won their first OHL title since 2008, so congratulations to the Kitchener Rangers.
2: But I was there for that, too.
0: No,
2: 2008,
0: wow.
2: Yeah,
0: wow.
2: I was in grade 11.
0: Well, no shame on the Colts. They did fantastic, so thanks for the fun.
2: Yeah, they're still Eastern Conference champs.
0: Yes.
2: And, yeah.
0: There will be a flag.
2: Yeah.
0: A banner raised. I never met a pizza I didn't like until now. Pizza Hut in Japan has something they call a drinkable pizza.
2: Oh, go on.
0: It's loaded. Loaded with cheese and curry.
3: Uh-huh.
0: It's got
2: cheese and curry?
0: Yeah. It's got so much of both that it looks just like a pile of liquid in the box. And the crust is just buried. It's not even seen. They say it's spoonable.
3: Ew.
0: Yeah, I know, this
2: well,
0: did not.
2: Hold on. I'm not out.
0: What's your favorite part of a pizza?
2: Oh, man.
0: Well, I mean, my favorite part's the crust. Yeah.
2: It's
0: all in the crust.
2: That's not my
0: favorite part. Oh, my God.
2: No, what about a good, you got to have a good marinara, a good sauce, right?
0: Well, you do, but if you have a bad crust, it really kind of ruins everything, I think. And this is just going to sog it up. I don't think so. Not for me. Not for a lot of people.
3: I'm just trying to think of it. I'm like, none of this sounds appetizing. Yeah.
0: Like the cheese, when you pick up a slice, the cheese will just droop off the side.
3: They need a good string.
0: It'll be messy.
3: Yeah.
0: Right?
3: It'll be just too gross and it'll all fall off.
0: And I like curry too, but I don't know if I like it on pizza.
2: I've had a curry pizza.
0: Is it good?
3: Yeah, but it wasn't dripping.
2: I never met a pizza. I didn't like it.
0: I'll try it on pizza if it's just a little. Okay. How's that? FIFA World Cup is less than a month away, and to celebrate, a world record will be attempted in Toronto next Saturday. This is the world's largest human foosball game.
2: Oh.
3: Ooh.
0: Yeah.
3: You playing the foosball?
0: I hate foosball. I'm terrible at it. I can only imagine what I'd be like here.
2: Yeah, I just hate the people that enforce the rules.
0: You can't spin.
2: Take the fun away.
0: So instead of plastic players, it's actually real people gripping the bars and then shuffling side to side, taking their best shots on goal.
2: There we go.
0: And you have to mimic everybody on your so if you take a shot, they take a shot.
3: Interesting.
2: Right.
3: Yeah.
0: So a custom 150-by-68-foot arena has been built for the occasion. The public is invited to watch, and Guinness will be on hand to document it.
2: And then Guinness, they take it so
0: seriously. And they take it seriously. So if you want to watch, I have the address. I'm not going to give it to you, but you can text us if you really want to go
3: Please
0: and check
3: do.
0: Out this foosball table.
2: Or you just Google largest foosball game.
0: You can do that, yeah.

0: 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Let's get a look at the roads. Traffic first from Jeannie Coates, the original used car superstore. 425 Dunlop Street, West Barrie.
1: Southbound 400 is moving pretty slowly at the moment. We've got reports of a crash between Steeles and Shepherd that is causing very heavy delays throughout that region. If you have any updates, let us know. Text us 705-721-ROCK. Meanwhile, over on Highway 11, no problems from Barrie to Orillia to Gravenhurst. We do have reports of a road closure over in Midland on Highway 12 near Talbot Road. So try and avoid that area. It's not sure when that's going to reopen. 89 to Alliston, 92 to Wasaga, not hearing of any problems. I'm MJ. More traffic in minutes on Rock 95.
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0: Barry's Rock Station, Rock 95, and Queen with Killer Queen, 620 with the Rock 95 Morning Crew. Good morning. It's Craig, Brian, and MJ. And yesterday on the show, we talked about situations you tried to get away with. Just those little things, not criminal activity, but just
1: close.
0: Just little tiny things that you thought, oh, maybe
2: stretching it just a little.
0: Nobody will notice. Anyway, here's how it went.
3: Have you ever claimed your camping when entering a park so that you don't pay?
2: No.
3: You ever gone into a park and not paid?
4: No, I think I've always paid.
2: You've always paid.
3: I love how you guys think.
1: you let me know when you're going
2: to
1: admit.
2: Comes to mind.
0: What kind of park are you talking about here?
3: Well, you could have a provincial park. All kinds of different parks.
2: Oh, yeah, I know. I've always paid.
0: Yeah. You don't look like you have, actually.
2: I'm just trying to think of, we'll go with that.
3: You ever joined a free trial for something and then immediately cancel?
0: Oh, yeah.
2: Oh, yeah, one thing.
0: One thing.
2: Oh, yeah. Absolutely. Yeah.
1: Now, that's playing the system.
0: I did have a mentality that for a long time, when streaming services started, that I'll give them a month because they gave me these this week for free. Mm-hmm. And now, because they're all a ripoff, I'm like, I'm just going to watch
2: you
0: one
2: have
0: thing.
2: No loyalty.
0: I have no loyalty at all.
2: To them.
0: And I'll just binge it for 3 days and then I'm out.
2: Yeah.
0: Now, if you wait a year, I think you can do it again. It'll reset.
3: Oh, this guy's looked into playing me the system.
2: He does.
0: I got a little calendar on when I can go back to Apple for a week.
2: All my records have been swiped. Yeah.
3: This is something people claim to do. I've never personally done it, but walking into a hotel and getting free breakfast without staying there.
0: I've heard of people doing it.
3: You know, people seem to be very proud of the fact that they creep in there.
0: You have to make it look.
2: I thought of that.
0: You have to make it look like you're staying there.
2: So do you like mess up your hair and show up in pajamas?
1: Wear a bathing suit. Yeah.
0: Either that, or you look like you're ready for a day of tourism. Right? So you go in and you come out. You got shorts. Maybe the sunglasses are on your head. We're just going to grab a quick bite, and then it's the beach.
2: I've been staying here the whole time.
1: You thought about it.
3: When it comes to traveling and booking flights or hotels, it's kind of known online that they track where you are from, and that may increase your price. Have you guys ever gone to an incognito window? Have you guys ever used a VPN?
0: Oh, a VPN.
3: You are from somewhere else. That's not a criminal thing to do, by the way. It's criminal that they're overcharging us based on where we are.
0: Yeah, I mean, VPN kind of advertises that stuff.
2: That's right.
1: VPN feels like on the cusp.
3: I know it does, but it's not. They're tracking you.
0: I mean, I'm just not that savvy.
2: No, but...
0: You know.
3: What about an incognito window? Do you know what that is?
0: No, what is that?
2: You don't...
3: Really?
0: Oh, my God.
1: Tell them what it is.
0: Tell me what it is.
2: They can't trace it. It's not going to show up on your browser history.
0: Really?
3: Yeah, it won't show up on your browser history, so you can just open that on the side.
0: Oh, I use that for many things.
2: Most people do use it for many things.
3: Oh. All right, let's see if you admit to this one, our last one here. Beating the system, have you ever scheduled an email at work to send so it looks like you got up early to work? Have you ever scheduled an email?
2: I mean, we're always up early, so we look fine.
0: Yeah, that's the Rachel trick.
5: Oh. 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

0: News update coming up in just a moment with Traffic First. MJ.
1: As you travel down the 400, you're going to find a bit of a slowdown as you're approaching Highway 88 off and on down to Canal. Then it'll pick up pace but gets very heavy again between Steeles and Shepherd. We did have earlier reports of a crash throughout there that is still causing you delays. Up in Midland, Highway 12 is shut down between Talbot and Triple Bay Road for a police investigation. It's not known when that's going to reopen. Highway 11, no problems from Barrie to Orillia to Gravenhurst, and 27 to Elmvale, no issues there. 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I'm MJ. More traffic in minutes on Rock 95.
0: The Barrie 360 Newsroom. Here's a Rock 95 News update. It's brought to you by Mr. Lube at the corner of Essa and Arda, across from Zaire's with Dan Blakely.
2: Good morning. Here's what Barrie's talking about. We may have hit a breaking point when it comes to personal debt in Canada. More than 37,000 Canadians filed for insolvency in the first 3 months of the year, up 8% compared to a year ago, and the highest total since the financial crisis of 2009. When population growth is factored in, the insolvency rate is still lower than it was back then, but experts say that's not exactly comforting. Insolvency trustee Doug Hoyes says most Canadians can survive a month or two of financial strain, but when money problems drag on, debt starts to stack up fast. Ontario's Ministry of Health has asked 7 more people to isolate as part of the global hantavirus outbreak. Those 7 considered low-risk contacts. They're in addition to 3 people already isolating after possible exposure while traveling and classified as high risk. Liberal MP Nate Erskine-Smith may be pumping the brakes on a possible run for the leadership of the provincial Liberals. The news comes hours after he filed an appeal challenging the results of the nomination race he lost last weekend. He was hoping to represent the party in the upcoming Scarborough Southwest by-election, which was expected to set up a leadership bid. He says that plan may now be off the table. The Lighthouse has teamed up with the Home Depot Canada Foundation and the Orillia Home Depot for the Orange Door Project, running now through June 14th. The campaign supports local youth experiencing homelessness, with every dollar raised in Orillia staying in the community. Customers can donate at checkout in-store or online, and on May 23rd, all donations will be matched, doubling the impact. Got a scoop? We're listening. Send your news tip to the Barrie 360 text line, 705-797-1111. Barrie cold season came to an end last night with a 4-2 loss to Kitchener, which took the series in 4 straight, their 5th OHL championship and first since 2008. The PWHL championship is set, and it's all Canadian. Montreal knocking off 2-time defending champs Minnesota 2-1 last night. The Victoire move on to face the Ottawa Charge. Game 1 of the final starts tomorrow. In the NHL, Sabres beat the Canadiens 3-2, squaring that Eastern semifinal at 2 games apiece. Out west, the Golden Knights needed overtime but got it done, topping the Ducks 3-2 for a 3-2 series lead. Heartbreak for the Jays came back from 5 runs down to force extra innings with the Rays, but lost 7-6 in 10 innings. Could be in and out of showers today. The forecast in 30.
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2: Showers ending this morning, just a chance of them this afternoon, high near 12, chance of showers down to 4 tonight, cloudy tomorrow, chance of morning showers, high near 11. 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

0: Barry's Rock Station, Rock 95 with Imagine Dragons and Believers, 6:38 in the Rock 95 Morning Crew. Good morning. It's Craig, Brian, and MJ. 12 degrees, the high for today, and we are expected to get some showers, maybe thunderstorms for this. Actually, they called off the thunderstorms just now, so it's just showers.
1: Called it a false alarm.
0: Yeah. You can go ahead and hide under that tree if you want.
1: They went upstairs. The officials reviewed the call, and they said, we're calling it off. Yeah. No goal.
0: So that'll extend throughout the day and the evening as well, and maybe even tomorrow. Currently 6 in Barrie with your daily dirt on the way.
2: Late show hosts will be going dark next week. Let you know why. And Larry David is back to being weird and awkward.
0: All right, let's look at the roads. 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
2: Bit of a slowdown on the southbound 400 between Highway 88 down to Canal Road. Then it gets very heavy between Steeles and Shepherd. We've got reports of a crash through out there causing some pretty heavy setbacks. Up on Highway 11, no problems heading up to Orillia from Barrie. Highway 12 in Midland, hearing that it is closed between Talbot and Triple Bay Road for a police investigation. 90 to Angus and 26 to Stainer and to Collingwood. 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I'm MJ. 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
8: Donald Gibb, best known for playing the lovable brute ogre in Revenge of the Nerds franchise, has passed away, and this is how you would know him, Craig.
9: Nerd!
7: There you go.
8: Let's hear it one more time.
9: Nerd!
10: Jeez. Oh, he's yelling nerds.
8: Classic.
7: That's his catchphrase,
8: that's
7: I guess.
8: His catchphrase. You know?
7: It's funny with that movie, too, because we just lost David Carradine, mm-hmm. from the who's the lead in the movie. You know, and it had stars in it. Like, John Goodman's in the movie.
8: Right.
7: But he became the poster child for the film, it felt like. Like, everybody remembered him because he was the big ogre, right?
8: Yeah.
7: And he had a lot of other roles. I guess a lot of people in chiming in said he's in Bloodsport as well and had a memorable role in that film.
8: Oh, right. Yes, you're correct.
7: Yeah.
8: Oh, wow. So, yeah, that's sad.
7: And from what I understand, he was a real, even because of his size... he was intimidating, but he was a real pussycat.
8: Exactly.
10: Oh, a teddy bear.
7: A teddy bear,
8: typical
7: if you will.
8: Teddy bear. Yeah. All right, Larry David, the awkward mastermind behind Seinfeld and Curb Your Enthusiasm, has a new sketch comedy show coming out called Life, Larry, and the Pursuit of Happiness in Almost History of America. So in this, we can expect the founding fathers to argue over nonsense in the same passion people reserve for politics and sports as they do today. Now, what makes this one a little bit special is that he's teaming up with President Barack Obama.
11: Nothing has prepared me for working with Larry David. I'm just a producer on this show, so I don't have to deal with him day to day, but still, it's a lot.
12: Hey, 44.
11: Yeah.
12: Can I put you down as my emergency contact?
11: Why would you do that?
12: Well, because if they see your name, they'll be more inclined to help.
8: I love what he calls him 44. Yeah. That's pretty cool. This is produced through Obama's Higher Ground Productions banner. It's 6 episodes long. It's said to combine America's biggest historical moments with the uncomfortable energy we know from Larry David. Kind of like a curbing costume is what they're saying.
10: That's great.
8: Yeah. I think I'm going to watch
7: it. Are you really? Because I'm a Larry David fan, and I'm huge into Seinfeld and Curb Your Enthusiasm. I'm not convinced I'm going to watch this. I don't know.
8: I love when history is like there's a fun spin on it. There used to be a show called Drunk History, and I learned more about that in that show than I ever did in school or anything like that. It's just people getting progressively drunk while they're telling you an American history story, and it's hysterical.
9: Yeah, and
8: I think this is going to be the same element.
9: Do you know Nate Bargatze?
8: Yeah.
9: He was on Saturday Night Live, and he's brought the sketch back several times now where they go over historical things that make no sense.
8: Yeah.
9: Because there's a ton of stuff that makes no sense, right? So it's funny. Yeah,
8: then you kind of get that spin on it.
7: Might be worth an episode to give it a shot.
8: For sure.
7: Right?
8: There's only six episodes, so why not, right? All right, in honor of Stephen Colbert's final show for late night, his other talk show, Brethren, are going to be going dark that day. His final episode is May 21st. Tonight's show starring Jimmy Fallon and Jimmy Kimmel Live will not have a show. This is in solidarity for their departing host. Also because competing would be futile because the ratings would just all go to Colbert. Yeah. No one's going to be tuning in to you, but mostly, I have a feeling they're actually probably going to pop up on the show.
9: It's going to be a huge send-off.
8: It's going to be huge. No one really knows what they're going to do. Apparently, Colbert would love the Pope to come on, but...
7: Wouldn't they have to get network permission for them to pop in on the show, though?
8: Yeah, but wouldn't it look really
7: I'm actually
8: bad
7: surprised that the network is like... Because, you know, we know that they're good, kind-hearted people, and they're... You know, solidarity in their counterpart.
8: Yeah,
7: but the networks don't give a crap.
8: That's so true.
7: I'm actually surprised that they're like, you get the best episode, Don. Try to crush them.
9: Yeah, but somebody convinced them it was a good idea and that they'll look good.
7: Oh, really?
9: Yeah.
8: Guess we will do that.
7: Tax write off, you say?
8: I'm MJ. That's your Daily Dirt on Rock 95.
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0: Barry's Rock Station, Rock 95, Guns N' Roses, Knocking on Heaven's Door, 6:52, the Rock 95 Morning Crew. Good morning, it's Craig, Brian, and MJ. So I went to my first murder mystery party last night.
1: Yeah, whole dinner included.
0: Yeah, very good at Tangle Creek Theater by the Bay. Put this on, it's Murder by the Bay is what it was. Very interesting.
1: You dress up a bit?
0: It wasn't tie, not a black tie affair, but you looked a little fancy. The meal was fantastic. Tangle Creek. They can cook.
1: Oh, yeah. It's a beautiful spot.
0: Yeah, it was wonderful. And so they had four players there, actors from Theater by the Bay, and they did very well. So basically what you do is you eat a course, and then they put on a little skit. Mm-hmm. Somebody's been murdered. There's four suspects. You have to figure out who it is. The audience gets involved a little bit. What they do is they hand you some of the people in the audience lines. Okay. So then they'll come up to you and say, so-and-so. You know, like from our table, and then you got to finish the line. So they actually have a line on a piece of paper. And a few people at our table nailed it. Mm-hmm. And there was one guy at our table that could use a little work.
1: Knock, knock. That's you.
0: Yeah, buddy. That was exactly it. If he said knock, knock, he'd look at him and go, your turn. Never heard a joke before.
1: Yeah, he's not picking it up.
0: But nonetheless, it was fun. I mean, they were great actors. They did very well. It was an intriguing play. I didn't stay. I just found out who was the murderer. Because I had to get up in the morning, I had to leave.
1: Did you call it? Because I told you that's the move. As soon as you go in there, you know, you feel it out. But then you call it right away just to see.
0: Yeah. No, I didn't do that. That was the move, though, wasn't it?
1: Yes.
0: Yeah. I'll tell you one thing I did do, though. There's an auction. Now, they're raising money, right, for Theater by the Bay. So there were some nice things that were up for auction.
2: I love a good auction.
0: There was some trips. There was a barbecue, a very nice barbecue. Too rich for my blood at the time, right? Mm-hmm. So they're calling it out, and you know, it's getting
1: up.
0: I also don't need one. Yeah. So there's one going for like, is that $500? I think it's a $700 barbecue, and they just keep going up and up in price. And I'm talking to my boss, who's right beside me, and we're talking about somebody that's in the audience that he knows. And, you know, my mom always said it's not polite to point. I guess I never learned that rule. I'm like, oh, is that the guy over there? And I started pointing, and the guy beside me takes my arm and puts it down and goes, you're just going to buy yourself a barbecue.
2: Did he smack your hand?
0: He saved me $700.
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0: News update coming up in just a moment with traffic first, MJ.
1: Southbound 400, we got a little bit of volume between Highway 88 and Canal Road. It will pick up pace for a while. It does get really heavy, though, between Steeles and Shepherd following an earlier crash throughout there. Highway 11, no problems from Barrie to Orillia, heading up to Gravenhurst. Highway 12, that remains closed near Midland, closed between Talbot and Triple Bay Road for a police investigation. Hearing that traffic is being detoured through Port McNichol, so expect a delay on your journey this morning. 90 to Angus and 92 on the way to Wasaga, not hearing of any problems. The Ford It's a Big Deal event is on now. 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I'm MJ. More traffic in minutes on Rock 95.
0: From the Barrie 360 newsroom, here's a Rock 95 news update. It's from St. Ange Recreation Barrie. We have nothing you need, but everything you want. Here's Dan Blakely.
2: Good morning. Here's what Barrie's talking about. Debt taking a bigger bite out of Canadians. New numbers show consumer insolvencies are at their highest level since the aftermath of the 2009 financial crisis. More than 37,000 Canadians filed for insolvency in the first 3 months of the year, an 8.5% jump from last year. Insolvency trustee Doug Hoy says rising prices for basics like groceries and gas are crushing household budgets, forcing more people to lean on credit to survive. Ontario getting hit especially hard with insolvencies up nearly 15%. Ontario health officials expanding isolation orders tied to the global hantavirus outbreak. Ministry of Health has asked 7 additional people to isolate, all considered low-risk contacts. That's on top of the 3 high-risk individuals already isolating after possible exposure during travel. Meantime, a French woman infected during a cruise ship outbreak remains critically ill, now being treated with an artificial lung. What's new? 6% milk, nearly double the fat content of regular whole milk. Seal Test has rolled it out, pointing to growing consumer interest in higher fat dairy. Health Canada, however, continues to recommend lower fat milk for most adults, while whole milk remains the standard for kids under 2. Local students brought home some hardware from the 2026 Skills Ontario competition. Students from Banting, Collingwood, and Innisdale High Schools earned 4 medals, 2 golds, a silver, and a bronze. Gold medal winners Peyton and Sam punched their tickets to the Skills Canada competition in Toronto at the end of the month. If it's news to you, it could be news to us too. Keep us in the loop at the Barrie 360 text line, 705-797-1111. Season done for the Barrie Colts after last night's 4-2 loss to Kitchener. They were swept in the final. The Rangers' 5th OHL championship and first since 2008. The PWHL championship will be an all-Canadian affair after Montreal beat 2-time defending champion Minnesota 2-1 last night to advance. The Victoire will meet the Ottawa Charge in the final, which begins tomorrow. Sabres beat the Canadiens 3-2 to square that NHL Eastern semifinal at 2 wins each. Golden Knights got by the Ducks 3-2 in overtime for a 3-2 edge in their Western semi. Jays took the Rays to extra innings but lost 7-6 in 10. A soggy day ahead, the forecast in 30.
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2: Expecting steady showers through the morning. Could be some thunder, too. Just a chance of showers this afternoon. High near 12. Could be more showers tonight. Low down to 4. Cloudy tomorrow. Chance of showers in the morning and a high near 11. 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

0: Barry's Rock Station, Rock 95, Pink Floyd, Brain Damage Eclipse, 7-Eleven with the Rock 95 Morning Crew. Good morning. It's Craig, Brian, and MJ, 12 degrees. We got a chance of showers this afternoon and later on tonight as well. About 6 in Barry. Big announcement yesterday. Dunkin' Donuts will be making its return to Canada after an eight-year hiatus. 2018 was when they closed up shop here in Canada.
1: Interesting. You know what's funny? I don't remember Dunkin' Donuts in Canada.
2: No, not
1: I don't at all. Was there one?
2: I feel like maybe there was one in Toronto. I can kind of place it.
0: Yeah. I think it fizzled out more than just kind of disappeared altogether. And I know I've been to a Dunkin' Donuts, but I can't recite exactly pinpoint when I've been there. Kind of underwhelming, probably.
2: Yes, yeah.
0: And I'm pretty sure I've been to them in the States before.
1: Oh, definitely underwhelming there.
2: Yeah,
1: definitely.
2: Very underwhelming.
0: Yeah.
2: There.
0: So they closed up shop in 2018 because they had a lot of Quebec franchises. I guess they were the last ones to have Dunkin' Donuts.
1: Okay.
0: And the franchise owners sued the company for not sufficiently promoting the brand.
2: Oh.
0: So they kind of gave up on them, right? All right, you guys can just run it on your own. And they're like, well, Tim Hortons is stomping them
1: into
0: the ground, right? So they actually sued, and then that's when they said, all right, we're out of Canada. So
2: right. Okay.
0: After that, they're coming back.
2: Can't take advantage of us Canadians. Yeah.
0: I imagine they're going to be coming to Barrie because they're announcing like hundreds of
1: it's a massive takeover. I know there's American chains that are spilling into Canada.
0: Right.
1: It seems like one at a time.
0: Yeah.
1: This is a huge rollout.
0: They are. And they're going right after Tim Hortons. He basically said that Tim Hortons is missing the mark. I don't know. I mean, that's a lofty goal. Tim Hortons kind of has this, you know,
2: it's ingrained in us.
0: No matter what you think about Tim Hortons, it kind of has the stranglehold, right, on that of market. So I do remember the commercials, the ad campaigns from the 80s. My dad was a baker. And the catchphrase for them was, it was this old baker, and he'd get up and time to make the donuts. Mm-hmm. And my dad always said that.
1: So time to make the donuts.
0: He'd leave the house and go, time to make the donuts. And that's exactly what he did. Here's one of the commercials to refresh your memory.
3: Time to make the donuts.
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0: There's a couple spots in that commercial where you can really tell it's the 80s. First of all, the alarm clock. I mean,
2: yeah, yeah, and the coupons in the newspaper.
0: The coupons in the newspaper, I was thinking too. Not really a thing that happens a lot these days. There was one thing in this commercial, though, that I found pretty impressive, and it was this line.
4: Unlike most supermarkets, we make up to 52 varieties fresh day and night.
0: Whoa. 52 varieties.
1: Of coffee?

0: No, that's donuts.
1: Oh,
0: donuts.
1: Sorry.
0: Even your fancy donut chains,
2: they don't
0: for
2: do
0: now,
2: 52.
0: They're not doing 52.
1: Yeah, because no. Think of the waste.
2: But here's the thing.
1: because you know what it turns out? It's not a smart move. It's
2: and,
1: too many.
0: Maybe it's why they went under.
2: And they're not going to be that good.
1: Yeah, maybe
2: sorry.
1: Not.
2: Sorry.
0: But the number's strong. I thought the number 52. Know,
2: that's a good one.
0: That's variety,
2: but
0: right?
2: Baskin Robbins only has, what, 31
0: flavors.
2: Yeah, exactly.
0: Yeah.
1: You don't do them all well.
0: Yeah.
1: Do you know what I mean? Pick your top 10.
2: Yes.
1: And go with that.
2: That's my thing. The older I'm getting, it's just like if I go to a restaurant and they have 5 things on a menu, I'm like, this is a good place.
0: Give me
1: know
0: a small
1: what they're
0: menu.
1: Doing.
0: Yeah. All right, let's look at the roads. Traffic first from Mr. Lube on Yonge Street, just south of the Yonge Go Station.
2: Southbound 400, a little bit of stop and go between Highway 88 and Canal Road, and then it slows again a bit between King and Rutherford, but does get very heavy between Steeles and Shepherd, making your way down towards the GTA. Over to the 404, there is some light volume from Davis Drive to St. John's Side Road. Over in Midland, Highway 12 remains closed between Talbot and Triple Bay Road for a police investigation. Hearing that traffic is being detoured through the Port McNichol area, so expect those delays on your journey this morning. 90 to Angus and 92 to Wasaga, so far so good. 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I'm MJ. More traffic in minutes on Rock 95.
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0: Barry's Rock Station, Rock 95 and the Black Keys with The Night Before, 721 with the Rock 95 Morning Crew. Good morning, it's Craig, Brian, and MJ. 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Ask us anything. Let's go.
1: No, you don't remember Dunkin' Donuts? A couple people do. Sandy said Dunkin' Donuts are greasy.
0: Greasy.
1: Greasy. Ryan said horrible coffee at Dunkin' Donuts.
2: Oh.
1: And James said there used to be a Dunkin' in Orillia, front in Coburn Street.
0: Oh, very
2: okay.
0: good.
1: So there you go.
0: Now, you can't go by that necessarily because they're going to be, you know, it's been 7-8 years, whatever.
2: Mm-hmm.
0: Their recipes and standards have changed. Maybe they
2: got
0: they got some fantastic coffee.
2: Yeah, but I was there in 2023 and in
0: Were
2: New
0: you?
2: York. Yeah. I was in New York and I went to, you know, just to grab coffee and I... The donut was
1: whatever.
2: You know,
0: well, they took the donut away from the name, right? Isn't it officially just called Dunkin'?
2: Dunkin'?
0: And maybe that's why, because the donuts suck.
2: Because donuts are not very good.
0: Yeah,
1: they're not known for it. 705-721-ROCK. Craig, you were talking about these knockoff movies at just before 6 a.m. Somebody said, "Is it bad that now I want to find Hoopla?" That's the service that
0: the
1: you
0: service
1: were
0: I found a whole bunch of knockoff movies for you to enjoy.
1: This texter said, "I love knockoff movies. I remember once my mother-in-law came back from the movie store with Snakes on a Train, and she thought for sure she had found Snakes on a Plane."
0: See how many Sharknado knockoffs there are too.
2: Oh yeah,
0: like you got the Tigernado.
1: Yeah,
0: and
1: I saw that Crocodile Hurricane or something.
0: Tuna-cane.
1: It's just ridiculous.
0: Just a few of the ones I found, because these are actually movies that are knockoffs of movies that are in theaters that you can go see right now that are big hits. This is on this Hoopla. Immortal Kombat.
2: Nice.
0: Frankenstein's Bride from The Bride. And the best one is The Last Hail Mary.
2: The Last Hail Mary.
0: Not Project Hail Mary.
1: Brilliant. It turns out it's a football movie.
0: Yeah. And Ryan Gosling looks a little off.
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0: All right, a news update coming up in just a moment with traffic first. Here's MJ.
1: Southbound 400, as you make your way from Coldwater to Barrie to the Holland Marsh, looks pretty good. It does get a bit heavy from King to Rutherford, and then once more between Finch and the 401. We've got delays making your way into Toronto. Over up in Midland, Highway 12 remains closed between Talbot and Triple Bay Road for a police investigation. Hearing that traffic is being rerouted around the Port McNicoll area. No problems over on 92 on the way to Wasaga, while 26 to Stainer and on the way to Collingwood. Not seeing any issues there. 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MMJ. More traffic in minutes on Rock 95.
0: In the Barrie 360 newsroom, here's a Rock 95 news update. 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Here's Dan Blakely.
2: Good morning. Here's what Barrie's talking about. Debt catching up with more and more Canadians. Consumer insolvencies hitting their highest level since the fallout of the 2009 financial crisis. More than 37,000 Canadians filed for insolvency in the first 3 months of the year, up 8.5% from a year ago. Insolvency trustee Doug Hoy says rising costs for essentials like groceries and gas are outpacing incomes, forcing more people to rely on credit to get by. Ontario saw one of the sharpest increases, with insolvencies up nearly 15%. Ontario's Ministry of Health has asked seven more people to isolate over the hantavirus outbreak. Those seven considered low-risk contacts. They're in addition to three high-risk individuals already isolating after possible exposure while traveling. Meantime, a French woman infected in the deadly hantavirus outbreak on a cruise ship is critically ill and being treated with an artificial lung. What's this now? A 6% fat version of milk, nearly double the fat content of regular whole milk. SealTest is selling it, saying consumer interest in higher fat dairy has been growing. Health Canada still recommends lower fat milk for most adults, while whole milk remains the standard for children under two. Local students scored big at the 2026 Skills Ontario competition, bringing home four medals. Students from Banting, Collingwood, and Innisdale High Schools earned two golds, a silver, and a bronze. Gold medalist Peyton and Sam will head to Toronto for the Skills Canada competition at the end of the month. Your tip could be today's top story. Share your news on the Barrie 360 text line, 705-797-1111. Barrie Colts battled back from a two-goal deficit. Ben Herbick stopped another 30-plus shots, but it was not enough. Kitchener scored midway through the third to take the lead and went on to a 4-2 victory and the team's first OHL championship since 2008, its fifth overall. Montreal Victoire edged defending champ Minnesota Frost 2-1 to advance to the PWHL final against Ottawa. Sabres evened their NHL Eastern semifinal with the Canadiens at two wins each, took the Habs 3-2 last night. Vegas can advance to the Western final with a win at the next game. They beat the Wild last night 3-2 in overtime for a 3-2 series lead. Jays scored five runs in the seventh to tie the Rays. They went to extra innings, Tampa scoring twice in the tenth, Jays just once, 7-6. The final. Jays look to avoid the sweep tonight. A soggy day ahead. The forecast in 30.
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2: Expecting steady showers through the morning. Could be some thunder, too. Just a chance of showers this afternoon. High near 12. Could be more showers tonight. Low of 4. Cloudy tomorrow. Chance of morning showers and a high near 11. It's 6 in Barrie. 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

0: Barry's Rock Station, Rock 95, George Thorogood and Bad the Bone with the Rock 95 Morning Crew. Good morning. It's Craig Bryan and MJ, 12 degrees. We got a chance of showers, 4 degrees in showers tonight, 11 and tomorrow with showers as well. So that's the trend for a couple of days, but the long weekend looks pretty good. I will say that. 7 degrees is where we are in Barry. And we said it before earlier in the day, but it bears repeating. Hats off to the Barry Colts for a fine effort and a really fun season.
1: Yeah, it was fun.
0: And a fun playoff run as well. Weren't able to seal the deal yesterday. They got swept, just overmatched by the Kitchener Rangers, who are a hell of a good team.
1: Yeah, they are. And you know, in the OHL, it's quite interesting. There is a ton of sweeps that happen in the playoffs.
0: Yes.
1: I believe it was like 5 in the first round.
0: Really? So yeah, that's right.
1: It's
0: yeah.
1: Actually crazy. Remember I was looking through that?
0: Yeah, it's something. The last time the Rangers won the OHL championship was 2008, which Brian was there.
1: I was there, yes. Yeah. I remember.
0: Fine memories for mm-hmm. you. Yeah, so they are back at it, so congratulations to them. Now, the Barry Baycats will be ramping up their season come tomorrow, and I'm going to let you know why you're going to want to attend the home opener. A very intriguing reason to get out there and check out the Barry Baycats. That's coming.

0: May 13. Who's celebrating?
1: You know, sometimes there's a day where there just doesn't seem to be a lot of celebrities that celebrate.
2: Yeah.
1: That's not today.
2: Yay!
1: Darius Rucker turned 60 years old today from Hootie and the Blowfish. Dennis Rodman turned 65. Stephen Colbert celebrates his 62nd birthday today. Mm-hmm. Robert Pattinson turns 40.
2: All right.
0: Is he only 40?
1: Yeah.
0: Wow.
1: He's only 40.
0: What a pup.
2: Yeah. He's just a baby.
1: But we chose this clip.
0: Oh, yeah. Everybody. Writing on the wall. Stevie Wonder.
1: 76 years old today, you get the point.
2: No, keep it going.
0: That's a great song.
2: It's so good.
0: It bops. All right, let's get a look at the roads. 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
3: Continuing to deal with this road closure up in Midland. Highway 12 shut down between Talbot and Triple Bay Road for a police investigation. Hearing that traffic is being detoured throughout there. Meanwhile, over on the 400, no problems traveling through Barrie to the Hall and Marsh, but it is going to slow down from King to Rutherford, and we've got delays from Finch to the 401. Meanwhile, over on the 404, there is some volume delays from Davis to St. John's Side Road and between Stouffville Road and 16th Avenue. 90 to Angus, not hearing of any issues, and 27 to Elmvale looks pretty good too. 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I'm MJ. More traffic in minutes on Rock 95.
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0: Barry's Rock Station, Rock 95 with Green Day and Dilemma, 748, Rock 95 Morning Crew. Good morning. It's Craig, Brian, and MJ. So the Barry Baycats kick off their season tomorrow. And in addition to going and just enjoying the game and seeing the Barry Baycats, who are, you know, always in fine form, they're playing the Toronto Maple Leafs. This is a reason that you might want to go, because you're going to see a former Major League Baseball player by the name of Yasiel Puig.
1: Yeah. Now, do you remember his name?
0: I completely remember his name.
1: So do I.
0: Yeah. So he came into the league in 2013, and he was touted as the next big thing. Like, there was a lot of hype around this guy. Just to compare him to like a Blue Jay, kind of like the way Addison Barger was for last year. Just kind of came up out of nowhere, and everybody's like, he's there. Mm-hmm. He's ready to go. And he did pretty well. I don't know if he lived up necessarily to his full potential. He played for several years. His best season, I think, was in 2017. He had 28 home runs.
1: So, in the majors, I mean, this is a stud.
0: Yeah. This is a stud. And he played for until about 2019, and then it started to fall off for him because he got into legal trouble.
1: But he still got paid. I want to say that.
0: He did still get paid.
1: This player has made over $50 million. And so, he is deciding to continue to play, and is playing baseball.
0: He's playing with the Toronto Maple Leafs right now. Now, he's not the only major league player to move to the IBLO,
1: right? Yeah.
0: But he's the latest one. He's the one that, you know, when I heard his name, I'm like, Yasiel Puig. And I looked him up and trying to find out what he's doing. Now, I won't get into exactly what his issues are, because I'll leave that to you to research. I don't want to besmirch his name necessarily on the radio here. I will say this, though, and this is a big story. He has been found guilty on two federal charges for making false statements to investigators and obstructing justice.
2: Okay.
0: And he could get 20 years in prison.
1: Whoa.
0: Sentencing is set for May 26, 2026. So that is coming up.
1: That's less than two weeks.
0: Yeah. Now, that's according to Wikipedia. According to Wikipedia, and take that for what it's worth.
2: Something may have been changed.
0: But there has been some stories going on that he may actually not be able to play a lot of the season because he may have to go back to the jail.
2: Oh, wow.
0: So, yeah, there's something right there. But nonetheless, it is a star, and it's kind of interesting that he'll be playing in Barrie. And I think it's kind of intriguing. So
2: that is fascinating.
0: Indeed, yeah.
1: Oh, he did crush two home runs in his debut.
0: Yes, he did.
1: Right?
0: He still got it.
1: He's
0: still a stud, right? So check it out. It's the Barry Baycats, and their home opener is tomorrow night. And we have our Junior Baycat, too. We need to get submissions for that. Of course, we do that every year, where we're asking for your son or daughter, if they were into baseball and they want to be a Junior Baycat, they get treated with the four-star treatment.
1: Yeah,
0: for sure.
1: have a special experience.
0: Exactly. They get to call an inning, you know, and if Yasiel Puig comes back, well, I guess they wouldn't call that. They call the home inning. So they call our players. But nonetheless, they get to announce an inning of the game. They get food. They get a Baycats T-shirt, all sorts of great stuff. So if you have a son or daughter or a niece and nephew from age 7 to 11, make sure you make your submission at rock95.com and go Baycats.
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0: All right, headed up to a news update for 8 o'clock. And what do we got today, Dan?
11: Consumer insolvencies in Canada are up, and so's the fat content of milk. Tell you more, top of the hour.
0: Guess who? No sugar tonight. New Mother Nature, Barrie's Rock Station, Rock 95. Good morning.

0: 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Traffic first, though, with MJ.
1: Southbound 400, you've got typical delays right now. King to Rutherford, it is moving very slowly throughout there, and it's going to get really heavy once more the closer you get to the GTA as you're dealing with your typical delays getting into Toronto. Meanwhile, over on Highway 12 in Midland, we're continuing to deal with this road closure. It's shut down between Talbot and Triple Bay Road for a police investigation. Highway 11, no major delays between Orillia and Barrie, and 90 to Angus, 26 to Stainer and to Collingwood looks good. For a limited time, save up to 65% on adjustable bed packages during the Leva Sleep Friends and Family Sale. Leva Sleep, the better bed. I'm MJ. More traffic in minutes on Rock 95.
0: 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Here's a Rock 95 news update from Paul Sather Motors, 550 Bayfield Street, Barrie. And Dan Blakely.
2: Good morning. Here's what Barrie's talking about. We may have hit a breaking point when it comes to personal debt in Canada. More than 37,000 Canadians filed for insolvency in the first 3 months of the year, up 8% compared to last year, and the highest total since the financial crisis of 2009. When population growth is factored in, the insolvency rate is still lower than it was back then, but experts say that's not exactly comforting. Insolvency trustee Doug Hoyes says most Canadians can survive a month or two of financial strain, but when money problems drag on, debt starts to stack up fast. Ontario's Ministry of Health has asked seven more people to isolate as part of the global hantavirus outbreak. Those seven are considered low-risk contacts. They're in addition to three people already isolating after possible exposure while traveling and classified as high risk. What's new? How about 6% milk? That's nearly double the fat content of regular whole milk. Seal Test has rolled it out, pointing to growing consumer interest in higher fat dairy. Health Canada, however, continues to recommend lower fat milk for most adults, while whole milk remains the standard for kids under two. The Lighthouse has teamed up with the Home Depot Canada Foundation and the Orillia Home Depot for the Orange Door Project, running now through June 14th. The campaign supports local youth experiencing homelessness, with every dollar raised in Orillia staying in the community. Customers can donate at checkout in store or online, and on May 23rd, all donations will be matched to double the impact. Got a scoop? We're listening. Send your news tip to the Barrie 360 text line 705-797-1111. Barrie cold season came to an end last night with a 4-2 loss to Kitchener, which took the series in four straight, their fifth OHL championship and first since 2008. The PWHL championship is set, and it's all Canadian. Montreal knocked off two-time defending champs Minnesota 2-1 last night. The Victoires move on to face the Ottawa Charge. Game one of the final starts tomorrow. In the NHL, Sabres beat the Canadiens 3-2, squaring that Eastern semifinal at two games apiece. Out west, the Golden Knights needed overtime, but got the job done, topping the Ducks 3-2 for a 3-2 series lead. Heartbreak for the Jays. Came back from five runs down to force extra innings with the Rays, but lost 7-6 in 10 innings. Could be in and out of showers today. The forecast in 30.
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2: Showers expected to end this morning. Could be scattered this afternoon. High near 12. Chance of showers down to 4 tonight. Clouds tomorrow. Chance of showers through the morning and a high near 11. 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

0: Barry's Rock Station, Rock 95 Struts. Kiss This, 806, Rock 95 Morning Crew. Good morning. It's Craig, Brian, and MJ, 12 degrees. Chance of showers. We've got some showers in for tonight in 4 degrees and maybe tomorrow as well. It's currently 7 right now in Barry. So the other day, my son was up in his room and I heard him laughing. That's all he was laughing. He was, I guess he was watching something, and I just made a little comment to my wife. I said, maybe he's doing dial-a-joke. And she goes, what's that? Mm-hmm. I thought it was a hotline when I was a kid. You call it, and they tell you a joke.
1: Yeah.
0: And you pay $1.99. She's like, that's a real thing? I'm like, yeah.
2: Sure was.
0: Hotlines knew how to soak you.
2: And we did it, yeah.
0: And we did. Well, I didn't do it. Mm-hmm. Did you do it?
2: I didn't do that.
0: Okay.
2: No. Well, yeah. Anything that costs the money, I knew not to do
1: no,
2: that.
1: No, sometimes you kind of get a bit of a free taste, though.
2: Yeah, they do.
0: You gotta ask your parents' permission. Mm-hmm. That's what this says, right? So we're going to play a little game. So it got me down a rabbit hole of these old hotlines from the 1980s. We're going to play hotline or not line. So what happens is I'm going to give you two hotlines. One of them is a real hotline that actually exists. The other is a fake line. You have to determine which is the real hotline, and these are all stemming from the 1980s, okay?
1: All right.
0: These were a big deal back then. Let's go to hair rock bands first and foremost. The Warrant hotline or the Skid Row hotline.
1: Oh, what? So you're calling and then you're getting a little pre-recorded message.
0: You're getting them? a little hello, how you doing? Listen, maybe some news from the band.
2: Oh.
0: Was Warrant or Skid Row into like the hotline game?
2: Skid Row or Warrant?
1: Funny.
2: Yeah.
1: I mean, I would just take a shot in the dark and say Skid Row, but
2: yeah.
1: I have no idea.
0: No, agree with that, MJ? That's so tough.
2: It's such a 50-50,
1: it's so
2: right?
1: tough to say, who's more inclined to have a hotline? I mean, not a clue.
2: And would, like, people, fans of Skid Row or Warrant even want to call the hotline? Are they that type of people?
0: Well, let's see which one.
2: I'd say, okay, I'm going with Brian.
0: You're
2: going to
0: go with Brian Skid Row? Okay,
2: yeah.
0: Let's see which one's real.
3: Audio Entertainment presents Warrant.
4: Yeah, we like to rock and roll. We like to do a lot of other things, too.
3: Call the Warrant Rockline.
4: We'll give you the warm, hard facts on our personal lives.
0: There you go.
1: Facts on
2: just
1: our personal
2: lost
1: lives.
2: All badass credibility in front of a hotline. Wow.
0: You got a little sexual innuendo there.
1: I know, you still do a heck of a lot more.
0: Let's go to 80s sex symbols for the teenagers, all right? Corey Haim hotline or the Corey Feldman hotline?
2: Corey.
1: That's hilarious.
0: I mean, which Corey had a hotline?
1: Which Corey? I mean,
2: I feel like it's Corey Haim.

0: messages and get their personal number where you can leave them a message of your own.
1: There you go.
2: This is sounds
1: the little
2: illegal.
1: Fake personal number.
3: Wow, they claim
1: number.
3: They're going to give you their real number so that you can call them and leave them messages. Wow.
1: They were connected at the hip, those two. They did
2: That's
1: so many
2: true.
1: Movies, right?
2: Yeah,
1: so.
2: The two Corys.
1: All right, how about this one? The UFO hotline where you call and get some tips on UFOs and conspiracy theories.
3: Yes.
1: Or the Rubik's Cube hotline where you give it a shout and figure out how to solve the Rubik's Cube.
3: Whoa. Mm. I mean, the UFO one sounds totally real.
2: Yeah.
3: Wouldn't surprise me legit. Now. Rubik's Cube, I mean, I feel like you only call once if they just tell you the trick. Right? Why
2: well,
3: would I
2: the
3: keep
2: Rubik's
3: calling
2: Cube
3: back?
2: Tell you the trick, or would they give you helpful advice on how to do
1: it? I haven't called it, MJ. I'm sorry.
3: And watch this, Craig.
2: UFOs.
3: Can you do a Rubik's Cube?
2: Yeah.
1: I've YouTubed it.
2: Okay.
1: All right. So you're saying UFO?
2: Yeah.
1: All right, let's see if that's right.
4: Here it is, the UFO hotline.
2: Yeah.
4: Your phone number to the biggest cover-up ever. Call 1-900-909-UFOs.
1: By the way, don't call
2: Who
1: these numbers.
2: It?
3: Hold on. This was crazy. I've never heard of a 1-900 number. I've never heard of that.
1: It was a thing back
2: really?
1: In the day, I guess.
2: Yeah.
1: All right, here's another one for you. The Help Me Sleep hotline, where you get soothing sounds to drift you off. Or the Make Me Sad hotline tells you a sad story.
3: Oh, my Lord. People are paying to feel sad?
1: Well, maybe.
2: Well, sometimes they need a good cry, and they need a little help getting there.
1: Which is a real hotline?
3: I was thinking the sleep one.
2: I was thinking sleep one is the obvious one.
3: Yeah.
1: All right, let's take a listen. Oops, hold on a sec. Let's take a listen.
5: What makes people all over America break down and cry like this?
3: Gosh.
5: Call 1-900-740-3500. And hear it for yourself.
2: You're
5: $2 per minute.
1: $2 per minute to cry.
3: To cry.
2: What do they tell you?
3: Oh, puppy,
2: I think they're
3: just telling...
2: puppy got hit by a car.
3: Right. That's incredible.
1: So here's two more. This is your final one. So there's the insult hotline, which will you call up and it'll ride you a little bit.
3: I like that.
2: Jerky boys, vibes, yeah.
1: And then there's the practical joke hotline, where if you want to give it a call and maybe figure out a practical joke to play on your buddies, it'll give you a tip.
3: Ooh.
1: Which one's real?
3: I think the first
2: insult.
3: One. Yeah, the insult.
1: The insult.
3: The insult seems like something that's, I mean, it's kind
2: because
3: of funny
2: the insult
3: now.
2: Hotline, yeah. You get the insult and use it against your friends too. So I like that one.
1: All right, let's take a listen.
6: This is Dial an Insult. Are you having a bad day? It's about to get worse. There's a guy called Sutton who's waiting to grow. When you dial up, he's gonna cut you down. He's gonna let you know that you're nothing but a clown.
3: If he sings it the entire time, imagine trying to scribble something on a paper.
2: Let me get there.
3: That's too fast.
2: You're so fat that everyone.
1: Did you hear the lyrics though? He's gonna tell you you're nothing but a clown. What an insult.
2: Wow.
1: You did
2: I
1: well.
2: I love it.
1: Yes.
2: Oh, I miss those days.
1: Yeah, then.
2: Did Ontario not have the talking yellow pages? We had that in Alberta, and it was addicting. It was awesome. You got all that stuff on it.
1: $2 a minute to the talking yellow pages.
2: That's right.
1: Just for the read the phone book.
2: Yeah, my mom was very upset.
1: Oh, my God. All right, let's look at the roads. Traffic first from Mr. Lube at the corner of Essa and Arda across from Zaire.
2: Really jammed up on the 400 southbound right now, just south of King Vaughan Road. Heavy delays from that point all the way down to Rutherford, with more slowdowns starting up between Finch and the 401 heading into Toronto. Over to the 404, some off and on delays between Davis and St. John's Side Road and from Stouffville Road to 16th Avenue. While Highway 11, not too bad from Barrie to Orillia to Gravenhurst. We do still have a road closure on Highway 12 in Midland, where it's shut down between Talbot and Triple Bay Road for a police investigation. 89 to Alliston and 92 on the way to Wasaga. That's looking pretty good. 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I'm MJ. 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
1: Got ourselves Wanda here for the 30-Second Song Challenge. Wanda, we got three songs. Your job is to get the song title of each one of these, and if you do that, you're going to be a winner today. Just the song title. You don't have to worry about who sings it. If you get stuck, say pass. If there's time on the clock, we'll get back to it. MJ's got the clock once I begin the first song. Are you ready for this, Wanda?
2: I'm ready.
1: All right, here we go with song number one. Good luck. Pass, okay.
3: Okay, 25 seconds.
1: Here we go to song number two. Don't think aloud.
2: Turn your head now, baby, just spit me out.
1: Okay. It's okay, it's okay.
3: All good. 16 seconds.
1: Lots of time. Song three.
2: Brother Down.
1: Brother Down, okay.
3: All right. No worries. Okay, yeah. 13 seconds.
4: Sam Roberts fan.
1: Polish that one off, and we'll go to the other two songs. Here's song number one once again.
2: That's a hard one.
1: It is. There's no words to it. And it's named after a movie monster, if that helps. It does not.
4: No.
1: All right. The time on the clock.
3: This is a tough one. It's 2 seconds.
1: 2 seconds. All right. Back to song two.
2: I can't remember. Sorry.
1: That's fine. So that movie monster was Frankenstein.
2: Oh, yes.
1: So that was the first song there from the Edgar Winter Group. And then December with Collective Soul was your second song. So thanks for playing, Wanda. 30-Second Song Challenge brought to you by Bayfield Ford, Lincoln, BayfieldFord.com.
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0: News update coming up in just a moment with Traffic First. 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
1: Traveling down the 400, it's looking pretty good south of Barrie all the way down to the Holland Marsh. It is going to get a bit heavy from King to Rutherford. And then further down the line, very heavy delays between Finch and the 401 as you're making your way into Toronto. Hopping over to the 404, we got some volume delays from Davis to St. John's Side Road, and then pretty heavy between Stouffville Road and 16th Avenue. Well, Highway 11, no major issues from Barrie to Orillia, heading up to Gravenhurst. We do still have this road closure in Midland. Highway 12 shut down between Talbot and Triple Bay Road for a police investigation. At this point, it's not known when that's going to reopen, but traffic is being rerouted. Spring is here. 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I'm MJ. More traffic in minutes on Rock 95.
0: 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Breathe easier, sleep better. Dan Blakely.
2: Good morning. Here's what Barrie's talking about. Debt is biting Canadians harder. Numbers show consumer insolvencies are at their highest level since the aftermath of the 2009 financial crisis. More than 37,000 Canadians filed for insolvency in the first 3 months of the year, an 8.5% jump from last year. Insolvency trustee Doug Hoy says rising prices for basics like groceries and gas are crushing household budgets, forcing more people to lean on credit just to survive. Ontario is getting hit especially hard, with insolvencies up nearly 15%. Ontario health officials expanding isolation orders tied to hantavirus. The Ministry of Health has asked 7 additional people to isolate, all considered low-risk contacts. That's on top of 3 high-risk individuals already isolating after possible exposure during travel. Meantime, a French woman infected during the cruise ship outbreak remains critically ill, now being treated with an artificial lung. Liberal MP Nate Erskine-Smith may be pumping the brakes on a possible run for leadership of the provincial Liberals. The news comes hours after he filed an appeal challenging the results of the nomination race he lost last weekend. He was hoping to represent the party in the upcoming Scarborough Southwest by-election, which was expected to set up a leadership bid. He says that plan may now be off the table. Local students brought home some hardware from the 2026 Skills Ontario competition. Students from Banting, Collingwood, and Innisdale High Schools earned 4 medals, 2 golds, a silver, and a bronze. Gold winners Peyton and Sam punched their ticket to the Skills Canada competition in Toronto at the end of the month. If it's news to you, it could be news to us too. Keep us in the loop at the Barrie 360 text line, 705-797-1111. Season done for the Barrie Colts after last night's 4-2 loss to Kitchener, swept in the final. It's the Rangers' 5th OHL championship and first since 2008. The PWHL championship will be an all-Canadian affair after Montreal beat 2-time defending champion Minnesota 2-1 last night to advance. The Victoire will meet the Ottawa Charge in the final, which begins tomorrow. Sabres beat the Canadiens 3-2 to square that NHL Eastern semifinal at 2 wins each. Golden Knights got by the Ducks 3-2 in overtime for a 3-2 edge in their Western semi. Jays lost to the Rays in extra innings, 7-6 the final there. Soggy day ahead, the forecast in 30.
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2: Showers could be steady through the morning. Might be some thunder attached to them as well. Just a chance of showers this afternoon, high near 12. Could be more showers tonight, low down to 4. Cloudy tomorrow, chance of morning showers. High checks in at 11. It is 7 in Barrie. 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
4: 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Yes. Craig and Brian, also in the room.
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0: Barry's Rock Station, Rock 95 Higher. There's Creed, 839, Rock 95 Morning Crew. Good morning. It's Craig, Brian, and MJ with 12 degrees. We've got a chance of showers today, 4 tonight. Showers continue tomorrow as well with the showers. It's currently 7 in Barry with your Daily Dirt coming up.
1: Late show hosts will be going dark next week, and Larry David is back to being weird and awkward.
0: Let's look at the roads with traffic first now, and here's MJ.
1: Continuing to deal with this road closure up in Midland. Highway 12 shut down between Talbot and Triple Bay Road for a police investigation. Hearing that traffic is being detoured throughout there. Meanwhile, over on the 400, no problems traveling through Barrie to the Hall and Marsh, but it is going to slow down from King to Rutherford, and we've got delays from Finch to the 401. Meanwhile, over on the 404, there is some volume delays from Davis to St. John's Side Road and between Stouffville Road and 16th Avenue. 90 to Angus, not hearing of any issues, and 27 to Elmvale looks pretty good too. 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I'm MJ. More traffic in minutes on Rock 95.
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8: Donald Gibb, best known for playing the lovable brute Ogre in the Revenge of the Nerds franchise, has passed away. This is how you probably know him.
9: Nerds!
0: Put a little stank on that one, didn't he?
8: Which is funny because that clip has been like redone in pop culture so many times. It's done in The Simpsons when Homer's like, nerd, and then I'll shout that to my, before even knowing where it was from.
0: Yeah.
8: Because I never saw Revenge of the Nerds. Right. I would shout that to my husband when he's playing games with his friends and they're online. I'm like, nerd.
0: I bought the movie on Blu-ray because it's a pretty much a canceled movie these days.
8: Yeah,
0: You're probably not going to find it on streaming because there's some pretty inappropriate scenes. He is certainly the most, what do you call it? I would say eye-catching character. Like, he's not the main character, but he's the one you remember
10: polarizing.
0: From.
8: He's very large, and he's very...
0: Very large. Yeah. He plays bikers. He plays bouncers. I think he was a bouncer on Cheers on one episode
8: That's
0: well.
8: That's true. And it wasn't until he told me he was in Bloodsport. I do remember him in that movie. He was second in command.
0: And despite his appearance, I just read his bio on how he died and everything. He was just a gentle giant, right? So he...
8: he's a nice dude.
0: He seemed like a nice guy.
10: Great actors.
8: Okay, Larry David, the awkward mastermind behind Seinfeld and Curb Your Enthusiasm. He's got a new sketch comedy show coming out. It's actually very about mostly a lot of improv in it. It's called Life, Larry, and the Pursuit of Happiness and Almost History of America. Now, we can expect the founding fathers to argue over nonsense, much as they do for politics and sports in this one. But what makes it a little bit special is that he is teaming up with none other than President Barack Obama.
11: Nothing has prepared me for working with Larry David. I'm just a producer on this show, so I don't have to deal with him day to day, but still, it's a lot.
12: Hey, 44.
11: Yeah.
12: Can I put you down as my emergency contact?
11: Why would you do that?
12: Well, because if they see your name, they'll be more inclined to help.
8: 44. I love that he calls him 44.
0: Yeah, that's great.
8: Is anyone else able to call him 44?
10: everybody, a lot of people.
8: I just want to call him 44. Now, this is produced through Obama's Higher Ground Productions banner. It's a 6-episode series that's going to combine America's historical moments with some uncomfortable energy, petty arguments, very much like Curb Your Enthusiasm.
0: Yeah, I love Larry David.
10: Yeah. He's 78 and still wants new projects, still going, you know?
0: He's always playing himself.
8: He's always playing.
6: You know what I mean? Even
9: that's
6: in this,
9: what we all like.
6: I've seen clips of this, and even though it's like set in a different time, he's Larry David.
8: He's still Larry David.
6: You gonna park there?
8: All right. In honor of Stephen Colbert's final show for late night, his other talk show brethren will be going dark for the day. Both the Tonight Show starring Jimmy Fallon and Jimmy Kimmel Live will not have a show that night in solidarity with the departing host. Also, because competing would be pretty futile. You know what I mean?
6: So they're going to lose.
8: Right? It's just like, you know, it's not even like a numbers game for them at this moment, right? They're just setting him off. So the final episode of The Late Show is scheduled for May 21st. That's coming up next week.
6: Yeah, I think it was a good move. It's a good move. Just let him have the spotlight and let him shine on his final show. So.
8: And they're being it kept under wraps of who's going.
6: Yeah, there'll be some surprises.
8: Yeah.
6: So I don't know. I couldn't even fathom who could possibly show up, but there'll be somebody that'll be newsworthy the next day.
9: Yeah, and they're going to go out with a bang, right?
6: Yeah.
8: What if a little one?
9: You're canceled, so
8: do whatever you want.
9: Set it on fire in a way, you know what I mean?
6: Who's the biggest guest he could have? Trump?
9: He wouldn't. I can't see
8: that. There's rumors that he wants the Pope.
6: The Pope!
9: Yes.
8: Rumors that he wants Pope
6: Leo.
8: Well,
6: wouldn't that be cute?
8: That would be quite interesting. I'm MJ. That's your Daily Dirt on Rock 95.
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0: 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We got to start out by thanking the Barrie Colts for an incredible season. Tip of the hat, it was a lot of fun.
1: Yeah, they're the Eastern Conference champs.
0: Yeah, there will be a banner raise, so that's good. And they fly forever.
1: They certainly do. I mean, they had a ton of alumni in the building. If you were watching the game last night or you were there and you were seeing all of these people that have gone on to have careers in the NHL, and they were all there because they're like, we didn't have this opportunity.
0: Yeah.
1: You know, we didn't make it to the finals.
0: Yeah, they were overmatched by Kitchener, unfortunately, swept in four games. They lost last night 4-2. The Rangers have won their first OHL title since 2008, so congratulations
1: to
0: them.
1: Yeah, Kitchener Rangers are loaded. They're a really great team. They had two players on their team that, with that win last night, have now won 3 years in a row.
2: The OHL championship.
1: Wow. Yeah. And that's only been done one other time by one other guy previously.
0: What an achievement.
1: Yeah.
0: Yeah, very good. I've never met a pizza I didn't like until now. Pizza Hut in Japan has something they call a drinkable pizza. Yum.
2: Yeah.
0: It's loaded. Loaded with cheese and curry. So it's so much of both that it just looks like a box of liquid. And the crust is kind of buried under it so that it's not even seen. When you pick up the slice of pizza, the cheese kind of just falls right off. So they're actually calling it a drinkable pizza. They say it's almost spoonable.
1: Oh.
0: This intrigues Brian more than it intrigues
1: spoonable.
0: Us.
2: I'm not too interested. That being said, if you take away the fact that it's a pizza, if you were to, let's say, give me a bowl with curry and a lot of cheese on top... It's okay.
1: Okay, well, then don't get caught up on the word pizza.
2: But you're in. Crust. It's making it too soggy.
0: I don't think the crust would... You know how sometimes when you cook a homemade pizza, Brian, and you put too many toppings on, it doesn't really do
2: it flops down.
0: Justice to the crust?
1: Yeah, it's a rookie mistake.
0: It is a rookie mistake. I imagine the crust would be terrible.
2: Yeah, it's just like mush.
0: And Pizza Hut has great crust, so...
1: Is there a pizza that you wouldn't try?
0: This one.
1: Really?
0: Yeah, I wouldn't go for this.
2: It
0: looks gross. Like, if you see the pictures of it, it just looks like a bunch of slop.
2: Yeah.
0: So, but this might be the only one.
1: Otherwise, you'll eat it.
0: Otherwise, I'm in. FIFA World Cup is less than a month away, and to celebrate, there's a world record that's going to be attempted in Toronto next Saturday. This is the world's largest human foosball game. You any good at foosball, Brian?
1: No, I'm not good.
0: I am not good either, because I do the spinning.
1: Right, and then that's when people, the fun police.
0: Hey, I'm not allowed to spin.
1: There's no rule book. Who cares?
0: So instead of plastic players, it's real people. They'll be gripping bars and then shuffling side to side and taking their best shots on goal. And you have to kind of move in unison, much like a stick of players do in baseball.
1: Mm-hmm.
0: They're building a custom 100.
1: They want you to move in unison, by the way. It's not like the world record holder is going to go, can't give it to you. You know? Row 13, struggling.
0: They're doing a custom 150-by-68-foot arena just for this occasion. So Guinness is going to be on hand.
2: Okay.
0: And the public is invited
1: to
0: watch.
1: You want to be part of the Guinness Book of World Records. There you go.
0: A little bit of history for you.
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We're hitting highs of 20, so that's for all 3 days. 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
1: Those free movie streaming services. Your mom, wasn't your mom into Tubi?
2: Yeah, she was into Tubi.
1: Yeah, she thought it was the bee's knees.
2: Oh, she loved it.
3: Well, that one's pretty good.
1: It's not bad. It's got like what? 1.5 million titles.
2: Yeah. And I would like to stress that she's not too picky.
1: Yeah.
2: Yeah.
1: So just pick anything on Tubi.
2: Just pick anything.
1: Yeah, you can get lost in that one. I stumbled upon another one. It was called, have you ever heard of Hoopla?
3: Hoopla?
1: Yeah.
3: No,
2: not
3: that sounds
2: terms
3: fake.
2: Of, what's the big hoopla?
1: It's a free movie service. Basically, I was looking for a movie, and it said it's free on Hoopla. I'm like, what's this? And it happened to be on my Roku thing, so I decided to check it out. I took a look. They have a whole category of movies from 2026, so movies that are brand new right now. And I saw
3: Hoopla exclusive.
1: They have all these titles that are basically knockoff titles of movies that are actually in theaters right now. And I thought this was a real sham because these are movies that people would, if you didn't know better, you'd be like, oh my God, this is on Hoopla.
3: Yeah.
1: I'm going to watch something that's in theaters right now.
2: Oh, because you heard it was a big deal. Everyone was talking.
1: And the title is just a little different.
2: Mm-hmm.
1: And the poster is just a little different. So they have one out there.
3: And the actors are way different.
1: Way different. And the quality is way different. Like they have a mummy. So the movie The Mummy that's out right now in theaters right now, there's strictly one called The Mummy.
2: Okay.
1: And so there's that. There's one called Immortal Kombat.
3: Not instead of Mortal Kombat 2.
1: Yes, instead of Mortal Kombat 2, just to fool you. You know, The Bride?
2: Yeah.
1: That's in theaters right now. Frankenstein's Bride. This is a new movie. This isn't something that's old. This is a new 2026 movie.
3: And The Bride is about Frankenstein's Bride.
1: Exactly.
2: Yeah, you can understand the confusion.
1: Completely a knockoff, but this was the best one. The Last Hail Mary. With an astronaut reaching for the camera.
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0: Barry's Rock Station, Rock 95. Thank you, Rush. Spirit of Radio, 935 with the Rock 95 Morning Crew. Good morning. It's Craig, Brian, and MJ. The weather not looking great for the next couple days, but we've heard the news that the weather is looking great for the days after, which is a long weekend.
1: Which is typically not a nice weather day.
0: You're right.
2: Yeah, it's usually pretty chilly.
0: I remember camping on long weekends when I was young, and this is the weekend that I said I'm stopping camping because it was too cold.
1: Yeah, it's too early.
0: I mean,
1: sometimes
0: at nighttime it will go down to like 7-8. That's still pretty chilly to just have a sleeping bag cover you up. But you
1: got to camp in a tent.
0: Yeah.
2: Yeah.
1: You weren't out there in just a sleeping bag.
0: No, yeah. I'm not part of the...
3: No wonder this guy's freezing. That's a totally different experience.
0: Yeah, after I ate my can of beans, I went to bed with a cowboy hat over top
2: of
0: my head. 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
2: Nobody knows.
0: 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Up to about 11 tomorrow. With maybe showers, 7 and Barry.
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1: So I went to my first murder mystery party last night.
2: Yeah, whole dinner included.
1: Yeah, very good at Tangle Creek Theater by the Bay. Put this on. It's Murder by the Bay is what it was.
2: Yeah.
1: Very interesting.
2: You dress up a bit?
1: It wasn't tie. Not a black tie affair, but you looked a little fancy. The meal was fantastic. Tangle Creek. They can cook.
2: Oh, yeah. It's a beautiful spot.
1: Yeah, it was wonderful. And so they had four players there, actors from Theater by the Bay, and they did very well. So basically what you do is you eat a course, and then they put on a little skit. Mm-hmm. Somebody's been murdered. There's four suspects. You have to figure out who it is. The audience gets involved a little bit. What they do is they hand you some of the people in the audience lines. Mm-hmm. So then they'll come up to you and say, so-and-so. You know, like from our table, and then you got to finish the line. So they actually have a line on a piece of paper. And a few people at our table nailed it. Mm-hmm. And there was one guy at our table that could use a little work.
3: Oh. Knock, knock. That's you.
1: Yeah,
3: buddy.
1: That was exactly it. If he said knock, knock, he'd look at him and go, your turn. Never heard a joke before.
2: Not picking it up.
1: But nonetheless, it was fun. I mean, they were great actors. They did very well. It was an intriguing play. I didn't stay. I just found out who was the murderer, actually, because I had to get up in the morning. I had to leave.
2: Did you call it? Because I told you that's the move. As soon as you go in there, you know, you feel it out. But then you call it right away just to see.
1: Yeah. No, I didn't do that. That was the move, though, wasn't it?
2: Yes.
1: Yeah. I'll tell you one thing I did do, though. There's an auction. Now, they're raising money, right, for Theater by the Bay. So there were some nice things that were up for auction.
4: I love a good auction.
1: There was some trips. There was a barbecue, a very nice barbecue. Too rich for my blood at the time, right? So they're calling it out, and you know, let's get.
2: You also don't need one.
1: I also don't need one. Yeah. So there's one going for like, is that $500? I think it's a $700 barbecue, and they just keep going up and up in price. And I'm talking to my boss, who's right beside me, and we're talking about somebody that's in the audience that he knows. And, you know, my mom always said it's not polite to point. I guess I never learned that rule. I'm like, oh, is that the guy over there? And I started pointing, and the guy beside me takes my arm and puts it down and goes, you're just going to buy yourself a barbecue.
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Good morning, 10:07. Tim Lester, Monster Truck ahead. These guys are setting a record at the Sphere for nonstop shows, really raking it in. Eagles, here's Heartache Tonight. 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

0: if you're kind of concerned that we don't have enough heat in our forecast, there is more coming for the long weekend. It's still kind of cool out there, I know. It's only like 10 degrees, and it's only going to get to 12 today. But Friday, they're talking 19 and then 20 and 21 and 22 through the weekend. So that's good news. By the way, Phoenix, Arizona, 110 degrees Fahrenheit this week. 43 degrees Celsius. So you know it's coming, then we'll have a brand new thing to complain about.
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0: Sex and Candy, Rock 95, Marcy Playground, news in from the NHL. Craig Berube is gone as the head coach of the Maple Leafs. That's just been announced this morning. So a new era is going to start next year from the Rock 95 Weather Center. 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Sunshine, not till Friday. We have a little bit kind of here and there, I think. But 12 degrees today, and they're talking about chance of showers at 60%. And then it's going to be cloudy all day, cloudy tonight, and 4 with a chance of showers. Tomorrow, again, 11, chance of some rain, and then it clears up for the long weekend. 10 degrees now in Barrie at Rock 95.
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0: Barry's Rock Station, Rock 95, April Wine. You could have been a lady. Sublime is coming to Toronto, and we have tickets for you to win, okay? So that's on the way. They don't go on sale till Friday, so we'll be doing some Beat the Box Office this week to see Sublime live in concert. Yeah, and that'll be at the Great Canadian Casino in Toronto, August the 20th. Tickets, as I mentioned, go on sale Friday at 10 a.m. Rock 95 Morning Crew will have some pairs of passes, and I've got a pair on the way for you today, too. Listen for a Sublime song. The next time I play Sublime, caller number 9 is going to win those tickets.
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10: Rumors spreading around in that Texas town. About the shack outside the games. And you know what I'm talking about. 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

Peace in My Heart. Twisted Sister coming up. Yeah, Canadian Sebastian Bach is singing for them on their current tour. And new Nickelbackers, Bones from the Crows and Rock 95.

0: Red 95, the breakdown and the truce. Maple Leafs are breaking things down, adding Sundin as a consultant. That was a few weeks back, right? And now Berube is gone as head coach of the Toronto Maple Leafs. Pretty disappointing season and, of course, tough situation in Toronto. Either way, be a new coach down the road, and we'll have to revisit that when it comes up and see what everybody thinks. Black Keys are on the way. We're making our way to the noon hour.
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and Inside Out. I'll beat the box office with a Sublime song before 12 noon. 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

0: And the good news for Jason is that you're color 9, Jason.
1: Nice.
0: Great Canadian Casino in Toronto, August the 20th. You and a guest, way to go, man. You beat the box office.
1: Right on, thanks.
0: You're welcome. Yeah, enjoy that show. 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Sunshine, but not yet. 12 degrees with chance of showers through the day today. 4 overnight with more showers. 11 tomorrow showers. And then Friday, the sun will appear. 18 degrees as we get into the May 2 for a long weekend. And 2 for songs all weekend long right here on Rock 95 with the sunshine. It looks like they're opening up Monday too, so that window is perfect. How about that? 10 degrees right now in Barrie at Rock 95.
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0: No, nothing at all. Sum 41, Rock 95 Dopamine, helping us get to 12 noon and the Rock 95 Legendary Lunch. We have Legendary Lunch featuring this time Lou Gramm, lead singer of A Foreigner, who's going to strike out on a solo tour. He's on the way on the lunch today.
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0: 5.95 with the band and the weight. There's another Canadian band that's back in the news, and it's a pretty important one that's on the way. We'll tell you more about that as we get into the Legendary Lunch, which is on the way right after a Rock 95 news update. From the Barrie 360 newsroom, good morning, Ian.
1: Good afternoon. Here's what Barrie's talking about. Craig Berube is out as head coach of the Toronto Maple Leafs after a two-year stint. Berube guided the team to a last-place finish in the Atlantic Division this past season. In his first year, Berube got the Maple Leafs to the postseason, beat Ottawa in round one, and then lost in seven games to the Panthers in the semifinals. A deadly single-vehicle collision in Tay Township on Highway 12 between Triple Bay Road and Talbot Street. Police say emergency services responded to the crash just after 2 this morning. Life-saving efforts were made by police and paramedics, but the 25-year-old man was pronounced dead at the hospital. Highway 12 in the area has since reopened. A shoplifting call South Simcoe Police responded to on Saturday turned into what they say was a major organized retail theft investigation spanning multiple jurisdictions. Police told that a man was suspected of shoplifting products from a store in Bradford. An officer located the suspect vehicle. Police say officers recovered more than $1,500 worth of stolen cheese and chocolate, along with additional evidence connected to organized retail theft. The driver was taken into custody. Police were able to link the suspect to numerous retail thefts from Hamilton to Cambridge, across the GTA, and north to Barrie. Investigators say the suspect allegedly operated a business that sold stolen products as legit merchandise and supplied several GTA businesses with specialty cheese products on a monthly basis. A 60-year-old from Woodbridge now facing theft and property crime offenses, and police say they also seized a car allegedly used by the suspect to transport products. Your Eyes on the Street could be our next headline. Text your tip to 705-797-1111. Aside from the Maple Leafs, we got to talk about the Blue Jays. They continue a series against Tampa Bay tonight, closing out a three-game set. The Rays are 5-0 against the Blue Jays so far this season. NHL playoffs, Colorado can advance to the Western Conference Final with a win tonight against Minnesota. The Avs are up 3-1. And women's hockey, PWHL, adding teams in Hamilton and Las Vegas. And a 12th franchise is pending. Hamilton will be the league's third team in Ontario, along with Toronto and Ottawa. Lots of gray, off and on showers, the forecast in 30.
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1: Cloudy with a chance of showers, high around 12, 13 degrees. Cloudy, chance of showers tonight, low down to 4. Tomorrow, let's do it again. Cloudy, chance of showers, and a high to 11. But hold on, by holiday Monday, we could be up to 27. It is far from that right now. It is 13 at Barrie 4. 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
0: This past weekend, Lou Gramm started out on his solo tour focusing on a lot of Foreigner songs that he sang back in the early days of it being released. Right after the song 7, which is the drum solo, this song is number 8 in the 15-song set. Lou Gramm on the Legendary Lunch on Rock 95.

Right 95, Brian Adams and the Legendary Lunch. Really good news for Tragically Hip fans. That information's coming up on the Legendary Lunch. The Fix are set to cross the U.S. this summer. No Canadian dates. They're going to be doing that with the Smithereens, a support act. Going back in time, one thing leads to another. Fix on the Legendary Lunch.

0: concert for them was August 20th, 2016 in Kingston, Ontario, the Hips hometown, where almost 12 million people tuned in and to see that band play their final concert before the passing of Gord Downie. And August 22nd of this year, you and I can watch the Tragically Hip, a national celebration concert, 7 p.m. on CBC. It's going to be as that final show is going to be rebroadcast. And I understand that there's also a possibility of a remixed and mastered set live album going to be released as well. Yeah, they're going to release a new live album before the broadcast August 21st. The Tragically Hip live July 22nd through August 20th, 2016. So more to look forward to for Tragically Hip fans. Good news. 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
12: More of the greatest debut album openers this time, that is first songs on first albums. We're into the letter C this time. Includes another Boston band who sounded no small part, with thanks to Queen producer Roy Thomas Baker, who helped make classic Cars, starting with Sagamon Cut One from their debut album, Good Times Roll. C is also for the Berkeley, California band formed in 1991, whose lead singer, with the dreadlocks, also had the distinction of having dated two friends in both Jennifer Aniston and Courtney Cox. One man's fantasy is another man's reality. And the way that Adam Duritz's band Counting Crows started their first album was with the song that ended... And we touch on two more Side One Cut Ones from debut albums. The CCR cover of the Screamin' Jay Hawkins classic, I Put a Spell on You. And C is also for Crosby, Stills, Nash & Young, who got their ball rolling on their self-titled debut with the Stephen Stills love song to folk singer Judy Collins called Sweet Judy Blue Eyes.
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0: 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Cloudy today. We've got showers in the forecast today, tonight, and tomorrow. And then it clears up after that. 12 degrees today, 4 degrees overnight, 11 degrees tomorrow, then 18 and sunny all day Friday. And on the weekend, the advance forecast, so we can't hold the weathermen to it. They're talking 24 Saturday and sun and cloud, 20 Sunday and sunshine, and 27 Monday with sun and cloud before rain on Tuesday. I think we're okay with that. 12 degrees now in Barrie at Rock 95.
1: She accidentally tagged him on social, then DM'd the link, then even circled it in a flyer. He got the hint.
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like when the restaurant gets your order wrong, but they let you keep the mistake, plus they then bring you your original order. 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
1: I want to ride my bike, too. The weather's getting nicer. We're going to be able to do that. Queens Bicycle Race and Bowie 2, 1245. Tim Weston here. Hope you're doing great. Great afternoon of music ahead. A really great forecast looking and laying out for the long weekend. Fingers crossed that that continues. Alice is on the way to celebrate along with Kiss and Triumph as well.
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0: Peter Gabriel, Barry's Rock Station, Rock 95, Youngblood, Kiss, J.J. 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

0: Barry's Rock Station, Rock 95, with Rush, New World Band, 147, 30 minutes of rock nonstop underway in just a few moments' time. 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How much is Gold Ball tonight? 705-721 Rock, caller number 9. You will win yourself a pair of tickets. 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So that's a pretty good deal right there from the Rock 95 Weather Center. 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So they're promising us sunshine, but not till Friday and the long weekend. So we get the rain out of the way today and tomorrow and overnight tonight. 12 degrees today, 4 overnight, then 11 Thursday, and it begins to warm up. And we've got sunshine beginning Friday and the weekend. So they say. 14 now in Barrie at Rock 95.
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something, yeah. But none of it'll last unless you take the reins, take them from the night. Push the pawn right through the pass. And this one's for the silence and the questions that it brings, and the smell of time and the reverence.

0: Savvy Carolina, that's Dexter and the Moon Rocks from Barry's Rock Station. Rock 95, Headstones, Def Leppard, Arkells, Led Zeppelin back there too. And congratulations to another winner. It's Cheryl from Wasaga Beach. She's got $100 in tickets for an upcoming draw. Congratulations, Cheryl. Hopefully there's going to be a winning one in there, and we'll be good friends. Stone Temple Pilots on the way, Foo Fighters coming up, and more too.
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0: Make It a Fire, the Foo Fighters, Barry's Rock Station, Rock 95, 235. 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You know, they keep telling us the forecast is not changing. They keep telling us the long weekend's going to be nice. So we'll be incredibly disappointed if it's not, but it's looking good. I mean, yeah, you've got today at 12 degrees and tomorrow at 11 and rain for the next 24 hours. But then you get into Friday and they're calling for sunshine Friday, sunshine and cloud on Saturday and 24 degrees, 20 sun on Sunday, and the advance for Monday now 27 degrees with sun and cloud. So it could be just one of the most spectacular May 2 furlong weekends ever. And take Rock 95 with you because we've got great twofers all weekend long right here on Rock 95. It's 11 degrees out there. It doesn't feel like the weekend yet.
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0: Devil's Party in Excess, Barry's Rock Station, Ride 95. Got a kid that'd like to play a little baseball and get them involved in the Junior Bay Cat Contest. 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And if you're picked, you'll win two adult tickets to the game. Kids in under 12 are free, too. A Barry Bay Cat's t-shirt, hot dog, or hamburger meal from the concession stand. Plus, get to announce an inning of the game, too. You've got to be between 7 and 11. So your kids that are out there that are 7 to 11, why not get involved in the Rock 95 Junior Bay Cat Contest? It'll be a great memory. 30 minutes of rock on the way. So is McCully. Have a great day.
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An accurate depiction of life lately between war, aliens, elites, gas, sports, and people still offended by jokes. It's the Twilight Zone. Golden Earring kicks off the drive home show on Barrie's Rock Station, Rock 95. 11 degrees on a gray hump day Wednesday. 30 minutes commercial free continues. Tom Petty, I won't back down if it's halfway through the week.

0: The eulogetic best wishes anthem from Noah Kahan, new music called The Great Divide on Barry's Rock Station, Rock 95. Fitting to shout out the Barry Colts now for a great season that saw them get to the OHL Championship Final, but they fell last night at Sadlin Arena. But hey, go Barry go! Just in time to pick up our spirits, the Barry Baycats begin their professional baseball season tomorrow at Vintage Throne Stadium. It's going to be an exciting new year, new era for professional baseball in Barrie, and we're looking very much forward to the return of the Junior Baycat. 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Rock95.com is how you get in on it and get ready for the baseball season kicking off tomorrow with your Barrie Baycats this afternoon. A whole lot of winning on the way. We've got more free tickets to see the Georgian Bay Festival featuring the Northern Pikes. We've got $100 in 649 tickets. And we've got more tickets to 3 Days Grace on another edition of our new game, I Hate Everything About You. More on the Barry Colts coming up. A philosophical discussion that needs to be had as well. The Canadian Showcase is on the way next. We're going to check in with Brenda Devine for traffic coming up next.
1: Good evening. It's still very slow on that southbound 404 from approaching.
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3: We mentioned earlier that tomorrow marks the start of the Barrie BayCats baseball season. 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

0: Whether it's the Barry Colts on ice or the Barry Baycats on the ball diamond, I know the big leagues is usually a term that's reserved for baseball specifically, but that was about the greatest game on ice. 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
1: Hey there, McCully. Look at it. A slow go on that southbound side of Highway 404 already. That is from Finch down the DVP. Northbound traffic a little bit. Steeles up to approaching the 407. And then as you approach Bloomington up through Van Dorf with that construction, southbound 400, slow Shepherd to the 401. Northbound a little bit through Finch. And then from Highway 7 as you make your way up through Rutherford. Pretty much good to go once you get past there. Highway 27 starting to fill in a little bit as you make your way up towards Kirby Road. Southbound 50 to Major McKenzie. Both directions on 50 through Nashville Road, starting to slow down through there as well. Looking good through Barrie, looking good north of Barrie. 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I'm Brenda Devine. More traffic in minutes on Rock 95.
0: 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Cloudy with a good chance of rain through the evening and a low overnight, 6 degrees. Cloudy, small chance of rain tomorrow and getting back up to 12. It started to cool off already. Right now in Barrie, 9.
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0: Calgary's Rock Station, Rock 95, Black Tea, Living Easy, plus Pink Floyd's Mother. This is the Wednesday Drive Home with McCulley. Your Thursday baseball at Athletic Culture Stadium tomorrow, featuring the Barrie Baycats, gets underway at 7:38. I got a couple texts asking for the time, since I didn't mention it when I was talking with the new CBL league season getting underway tomorrow. But yeah, first pitch, 7:38 at Athletic Culture Stadium. Why do baseball games, even the Blue Jays in MLB, always have those random times as the start? It's never a flat time like 7:30 or even 7:40. Does anyone know the explanation to why all levels of professional baseball, the start time is always so random? You can hit me up at 721-ROCK. Traffic for Mr. Lou, Wasaga Beach, 611 River Road, one block east of Walmart Plaza. Here's Brenna Devine.
1: Hey there, McCulley. Southbound 404, it is tight from Finch right down to the 401. Northbound 404 traffic as well. That is from approaching Steeles on and off up to 16th Avenue. Again, approaching Bloomington to Van Dorf. Highway 400, southbound traffic from Shepherd to the 401. Northbound traffic from Shepherd as you make your way up to north of Rutherford. Filling in a little bit now, 9 to just north of Highway 9. Traveling on Highway 27. A little bit of traffic through Kirby Road, both directions, but especially northbound. Then you've got both directions on 50 through Nashville Road and south of there, southbound of 50 down towards Major McKenzie. Still looking good through the Barrie area and to the north of us. 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

0: Coming up after 4 o'clock, win your way to the Georgian Bay Festival to see the Northern Pikes when you hear the cue to call. Right now, Brenda, what are you seeing in traffic?
1: Hey, McCauley, southbound 404, it is tight from Finch right down to the 401. Northbound 404 traffic as well. That is from approaching Steeles on and off up to 16th Avenue, again approaching Bloomington to Van Dorf. Highway 400, southbound traffic from Shepherd to the 401. Northbound traffic from Shepherd as you make your way up to north of Rutherford. Filling in a little bit now, 9 to just north of Highway 9. Traveling on Highway 27, a little bit of traffic through Kirby Road, both directions, but especially northbound. Then you've got both directions on 50 through Nashville Road and south of there, southbound on 50 down towards Major McKenzie. Still looking good through the Barrie area and to the north of us. 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
0: It's 4 o'clock, time for Barrie 360 News, brought to you by Mr. Lube on Yonge Street, just south of the Yonge GO station. Good afternoon, Ian McLennan.
2: Good afternoon. Here's what Barrie's talking about. Emotional victim impact statements in Orangeville Court today from the family of former Barrie Olympic figure skater Alexandra Paul as a judge prepares to sentence the man who pleaded guilty to dangerous driving charges. Sukhwinder Sidhu of Angus pleaded guilty in February to dangerous driving causing death and causing bodily harm at a crash 3 years ago on County Road 124 north of Shelburne that killed Paul and injured her infant son. An agreed statement of facts read in court says a truck was driving at a high rate of speed when it entered a construction zone and crashed into stopped cars. 7 vehicles were involved in the collision. Paul, who was 31 at the time of the crash, competed as an ice dancer with her partner and eventual husband, Mitchell Islam. They'd claimed 3 Canadian championship medals and competed at the 2014 Winter Games before retiring. Ontario's Minister of Colleges and Universities says all of the career colleges that offer commercial truck driver training will be inspected in the next 6 weeks. Nolan Quinn says the province has already inspected 14 colleges that offer transport truck driver training. He says staff have been conducting inspections since the province's Auditor General launched a probe last year. She found the province was not effectively monitoring commercial truck driver training, inspection, and licensing regimes. A 25-year-old male driver killed in a single vehicle crash early this morning near Port McNicoll. Emergency services responded to Highway 12 between Triple Bay Road and Talbot Street around 2. Despite life-saving efforts, police say the driver was pronounced dead at the hospital. The investigation is ongoing. Your eyes on the street could be our next headline. Text your tip to 705-797-1111. The Toronto Maple Leafs, they're hiring for a head coach. Craig Berube was fired today. Stanley Cup playoffs, Colorado hosting Minnesota. Avs up 3-1. Hamilton and Las Vegas will join Detroit in the PWHL as expansion teams next season. Blue Jays close out their 3-game series at home against Tampa Bay. Women's basketball, the Toronto Tempo, home to Seattle Storm. Men's ice hockey, international friendly match, Canada over Hungary 3-1. Former Barrie Colt Mark Scheifele scored on the power play. More gray, the forecast in 30.
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2: Cloudy, a few showers this evening and overnight, low down to 6. Cloudy tomorrow, a chance of showers and a high to 12. It's 10 in Barrie. For updates all day long, follow us on Blue Sky and X at Barrie 360 or online at Barrie360.com.
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So are we cheering for them to win the Memorial Cup so that it's the OHL represent, or are we bitter from the loss and thus boo them? How does that apply to your NHL team? If your team gets eliminated from the playoffs, do you want the team that knocked you out to win the whole thing so you can say, well, at least we get knocked out by the team that won it all? I mean, what do you expect? Because the alternative is, like, what happens if the team that eliminates your favorite then gets swept in the next round and people could be like, you lost to those guys? So do you cheer for the team that knocks your team out? We need to answer this philosophical quandary. Text or give me a call, 721-ROCK. What do you think? Do you cheer for the team that knocks yours out so that your team can seem better by comparison, or are you just too bitter and screw them? Here's Eric Clapton, Cocaine.

0: Tea parties, Temptation, Barry's Rock Station, Rock 95, the Wednesday drive home, and yes, it is over for the Barry Colts and for many Canadian teams in the NHL, Leafs included. So the question is, do you cheer for the team that knocks yours out so that you can say that you got beat by the best? Or do you hold on to that bitterness for the elimination and cheer against them no matter what? Do we want Kitchener to win the Memorial Cup and represent the O? If your team gets knocked out of the NHL playoffs, do you want them to go all the way to the Stanley Cup so you can say that, well, the champs beat us? What do you expect? Got a bunch of texts at 721 Rock. Daniel says, never cheer for anyone else. Go Leafs, go. Fitting. Another text says, when my team gets knocked out, I stop watching and stop caring. Cindy says, I definitely cheer for a Canadian team if my team gets knocked out. Colin, what do you think?
1: I go conference. I'm an Eastern Conference guy. My team's in the Eastern Conference, so I really don't care who takes my team out because they get taken out every year if they make the playoffs. Yeah, like, I'm a Leaf fan, right? But, yeah, I stick in conference, so I just go for the conference.
0: So if the Eastern Conference wins, you'll be happy. Interesting. Let's find out what's happening in traffic. Here's Brenda Devine.
2: Hey there, McCullough. Nice drive to Barrie. Nice drive north of Barrie. If you're traveling out of the Toronto area, northbound 404, traffic from Steeles as you make your way up through Major McKenzie. Breaks up, slows again north of Stouffville Road right through to Van Dorf. Southbound jams up from approaching Finch down to the DVP. Southbound 400, also Finch to the 401. Northbound 400 from Shepherd, heavy and slow spots up to north of Rutherford. And then again, north of Lloydtown through Highway 9 up through Canal Road. 27 is slowing northbound towards Kirby Road. You've already got it's slow on 50 both directions through Nashville Road and southbound on 50 down through Major McKenzie. 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

April Wine's Bad Side of the Moon and Colorado, What Killed Elvis Presley. Before that, Barry's Rock Station, Rock 95. She Ain't Pretty, She Just Looks That Way. Northern Pike's hit, and also an example of disappointment. So, to win your way to the Georgian Bay Festival at 721 Rock, what's a time you were excited for something? You were pumped up to experience it, and it missed the mark. It disappointed you. Something that you were so into, but wasn't very good. Send me an example. I'll give you two tickets to Georgian Bay Festival, 721 Rock.

0: Barry's Rock Station, Rock 95. Don't Cry from Guns N' Roses. 4:33 on the drive home with McCulley. We're exactly 1 month away from the Georgia Bay Festival in Tiny, featuring the Northern Pikes, three awesome tribute bands, and a whole bunch more. 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All this week, you're winning your way in, playing She Ain't Pretty, She Just Looks That Way. A time you got excited for something, but ended up disappointment. Rock 95, who's this?
1: Steve,
0: what's an example of something that you were excited for but didn't live up to expectations?
1: I'd say the Sheepdogs Live. I was just thinking conscious when he said that. What it was a festival a couple summers back, and I think it was Monster Truck. They were before they went on, was Monster Truck. Monster Truck killed it. And then the Sheepdogs, I think they had a little bit too much to drink that day. And half the people left. So
0: when you're in a festival setting and it's not your sound, your technical gear, you're kind of at the mercy of maybe sounding bad. And also, when you have a great opener that steals the show, that can kind of throw you off too.
1: Yeah, it happened way back in the day in Molson Park. I don't know if you remember the Molson Park. Mm. They had a concert, Nine Inch Nails, and they were brutal. Trent Reznor was off, and Soundgarden just killed it. And they were just before
0: the
1: main events.
0: Well, hopefully that doesn't happen at the Georgian Bay Festival. There's a bunch of bands, including the Northern Pikes, but also a bunch of other stuff to enjoy. And you're going. Two free tickets.
1: Awesome. Thank you. I appreciate that.
0: 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Make the moment more memorable. How are the roads?
2: Hey there, McCulley. Southbound 404 is a slow go from just past Steeles right down the DVP. Northbound 404 from Steeles up to Major McKenzie. And then again from Stouffville Road right through to Van Dorf. Highway 400 southbound slow now from just past Finch right down the DVP. Northbound side as well from Shepherd as you make your way up to almost Major McKenzie. And then you've got slow traffic from just past Lloydtown through Highway 9 up through Canal Road. 27, not a fun drive right now as you make your way into Nobleton because of a collision right at King Road in Nobleton. Starts to slow down as you approach King Vaughan up through there. You want to update me, 1-844 Road Jam. That Highway 50, both directions through Nashville Road, and then southbound 50 down to Major McKenzie, down the south of it. That's jammed in. One Major McKenzie westbound, also very slow already as you make your way over through Highway 50. The Ford, it's a big deal event is on now. 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
11: When we say Barrie's Rock Station, we mean Barrie, Orillia, Gravenhurst, Parry Sound, Newmarket, Wasaga Beach, Collingwood, Innisfil, Alliston, Cookstown, Bradford. But yeah, our address is in Barrie. And it's easier to just say Barrie's Rock Station. Rock 95.

0: Barry's Rock Station, Rock 95, True's Manifest, plus Piano Man from Billy Joel. It's the drive home with Macaulay. Manifesting did not work for us fans of the Barry Colts, and we're continuing the philosophical quandary of Would You Rather Wednesday. Would you rather the team that knocks yours out of the playoffs go and win it all, or would you rather they get swept out of the next round because you're mad at them, even if it makes your team look weaker? That hot topic continues in the Rock 95 socials. 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The wet weather continues into this evening with a good chance of rain, a low of 6 overnight. Cloudy tomorrow, there's a small chance of rain, and a high of 12 is expected. Looks like a sunny start to the weekend. It's 8, keeps cooling off this afternoon. Let's see what's happening out on the roads in traffic. 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Here's Brenda Devine.
1: Hey there, Macaulay. We do have some heavy traffic on that northbound side of Highway 27. A collision in Nobleton right at King Road. Looks like it's jamming up as you approach King Vaughan up through there. A little bit of traffic before you get there as well on the 27 as you make your way through Kirby Road. Highway 50, both directions through Nashville Road. And then south of there, southbound jammed down to Major McKenzie. That westbound Major McKenzie is jammed solid from Highway 427 right over towards Highway 50. Looking at the 400, you've got it slow from Finch as you make your way up to Rutherford. And then from Loytown up through Canal Road. Highway 404, both north and southbound between the 401 and Steeles, and then northbound continues heavy up through Major McKenzie. Picks up, slows again, Stouffville Road as you travel up through Van Dorf. 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I'm Brenda Devine. More traffic in minutes on Rock 95.
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0: 4 o'clock, we've got 3 days grace tickets up for grabs right now. Brenda, what's up in traffic?
1: Hey there, McCauley. Slow on that northbound side of Highway 404, approaching Finch right up to Major McKenzie, then again Stouffville Road up through Van Dorf. Highway 400 northbound traffic as well, approaching Finch, heavy and slow up to north of Rutherford. And then as you make your way approaching Lloydtown, picks up, slows again, approaching 9 up through Canal Road. Highway 27, a collision in Nobleton right at King Road. It's jamming up as you make your way, first of all, through Kirby Road. Picks up, not for long though. It jams up as you make your way just past Kirby again, right up into Nobleton. Highway 50, both directions through Nashville Road, slow, and then southbound jams up down through Major McKenzie. Westbound Major McKenzie and Rutherford both jammed over towards Highway 50 as well. As you travel through the Barrie area, it's busy but moving along fairly well through the split and to the north of us. 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
0: It's quitting time, and it's time for Barrie 360 News, brought to you by GD Coats, the original used car superstore, 425 Dunlop Street West in Barrie. Here's Ian McLennan.
2: Good afternoon. Here's what Barrie's talking about. Family members of former Barrie Olympic figure skater Alexandra Paul delivered emotional victim impact statements in court today as sentencing approaches for the man who pleaded guilty in a deadly 2023 crash north of Shelburne. Sukhwinder Sidhu of Angus pleaded guilty in February to 2 dangerous driving charges. Court heard a truck was speeding on County Road 124 when it entered a construction zone and struck stopped vehicles, triggering a 7-vehicle collision that killed Paul and injured her infant son. Paul was 31 at the time of the crash and was an Olympic ice dancer who competed with her partner and then-to-be husband Mitchell Islam at the 2014 Winter Games and won national medals before retiring in 2016. Ian Cord Sidhu apologized and said he takes full responsibility for the crash. The Ontario government says career colleges that offer commercial truck driver training are undergoing inspections. Colleges and Universities Minister Nolan Quinn says the province has already inspected 14 colleges that offer truck driver training and noted that inspections started last year. That's when the province's Auditor General launched an investigation that found career colleges have cut corners on training hours and skills with little oversight from 2 provincial ministries. And she said commercial truck drivers account for a disproportionate number of fatalities on provincial roads, especially in northern Ontario. A deadly single-vehicle collision in Tay Township on Highway 12 between Triple Bay Road and Talbot Street near Port McNicoll. Police say emergency services responded to the crash just after 2 this morning. Life-saving efforts made by police and paramedics, but the 25-year-old man was pronounced dead at hospital. The investigation continues. Amid rapid investment from the provincial government to build nuclear energy production, one entrepreneur says Canada needs to jump on the growing sector. Jamaican-Canadian billionaire Michael Lee Chin told business leaders and academics at Georgian College in Barrie today, this country is already a world leader in nuclear, but more to be done.
3: The carbon net zero, you must have nuclear as your primary source of energy. But most countries do not have the nuclear muscle. We in Canada, we're in the pole position, really.
2: Your eyes on the street could be our next headline. Text your tip to 705-797-1111. Toronto Maple Leafs putting out a call for a new head coach after Craig Berube was fired today. Stanley Cup playoffs, Colorado hosting Minnesota, Avs up 3-1. Blue Jays and Tampa Bay close out their 3-game series at Rogers Centre tonight. And women's basketball, Toronto Tempo are home to the Seattle Storm. Clouds overnight. Chance of showers, the forecast in 30.
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2: cloudy, a few showers this evening and overnight. Low 6, tomorrow cloudy, a chance of showers, and a high to 12. 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For updates all day long, follow us on Blue Sky and X at Barrie 360 or online at Barrie360.com.
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0: It's your quitting time song of the day for Paul Sadler Motors, 550 Bayfield Street in Barrie. 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
2: Oh, that one kind of hurt a little bit. Rob's doing some great work, but rules are rules. I mean, if I'll cut off the first ever alien that called into the show, which has happened, or cut off the son of the president of the company, got to stick to the rules. So look up Rob in the soup kitchen somehow. Let's find out what's happening out on the roads and traffic. Here's Brenda Devine.
5: Hey, McCulley, looking good both north and southbound here in Barrie on the 4th.

0: 400 and to the north of us. Heavy traffic, though, on the 404 both directions from the 401 up through Steeles. Northbound continues heavy to Major McKenzie. And then more traffic from Stouffville Road up through Van Dorf. Highway 400 northbound slows with heavy and slow spots from Shepherd up to north of Rutherford. And then again approaching Lloydtown, I did see a little bit of traffic. Does pick up. Looks like there may be a collision approaching Lloydtown on that 400. It does pick up, but then it slows again as you approach Highway 9 up through Canal Road. Highway 26. You've got it jammed as well from approaching Kirby Road right into Nobleton because of this collision. We've got emergency crews on the scene there. Highway 50, both directions through Nashville Road, slow and then jam southbound as you make your way down through Major McKenzie. And then you've got both Rutherford and Major McKenzie westbound slow right over towards Highway 50. 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

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You got to lose. Barry's Rock Station, Rock 95. It's time to play and win. I hate everything about you. 3 days grace tickets up for grabs for Casino-rama this summer. Just tell me the thing that everyone else seems to love but you hate at 721 Rock. Here's the Eagles, Already Gone on Rock 95.

0: Eagles already gone. It's your Wednesday drive home on Barry's Rock Station, Rock 95. All this week, we're hooking you up with free tickets to see 3 Days Grace, July 19th on the Alienation Tour at Casino Rama Resort. We're playing our new game. I hate everything about you. Rock 95, who's this?
1: It's Fred.
0: Fred, where's home for you?
1: Ortega Beach.
0: All right, Fred, what's something that everyone else seems to love, seems to be universally adored, but you just can't stand it?
1: Pizza.
0: Oh, I'm sorry, what?
1: Pizza.
0: You don't love pizza?
1: No, not anymore. Can't have it. It's all gone.
0: What do you mean by not anymore, Fred?
1: Oh, I used to like it, but I can't have it anymore. So therefore, I don't like it.
0: I think I see what's going on here. There's some kind of medical reason, perhaps, that is turning you off.
1: You got it.
0: To pizza?
1: Health, yes, exactly.
0: So you're telling yourself how disgusting it is.
1: Exactly.
0: The crispy, perfectly cooked crust, of course.
1: Oh, yeah, listen here.
0: Tangy sauce and the ooey cheese. Gross!
1: That's it. Enough.
0: All right, I'll make it up to you for teasing you, Fred. You got 2 tickets to 3 Days Grace.
1: Oh, that's awesome. Thank you so much.
0: Don't celebrate with pizza. That delicious, thick crust. Anyway, I'm done. Traffic is brought to you by Mr. Lube on Yonge Street, just south of the Yonge GO station. Here's Brenda.
2: Hey there, McCauley. North and southbound 404 jam solid from the 401 up to Warren Steeles, and then northbound continues heavy through Major McKenzie. Picks up slows again, Stouffville Road up through Van Dorf. Highway 400, northbound traffic heavy and slow from Shepherd as you make your way up to north of Rutherford, and then from Bloydtown up through Canal Road. You're good through Barrie and north of Barrie. Highway 27, we did have this collision in Nobleton. It's still there in heavy traffic as you approach King Vaughan right up into Nobleton. It does look like it is now off to the side, so that's good news, but still very slow. Highway 50, both directions through Nashville Road, southbound 50 down to Major McKenzie. It's jammed down through there as well. 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I'm Brenda Devine. More traffic in minutes on Rock 95.
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0: 95, Pretty Reckless, Heaven Knows, and that earworm that I can't get enough of, High Ground from Bad Child. Your Wednesday drive home, it's been a weird weather Wednesday. When I cut in here, it was over 12 degrees, and it's just been going down all afternoon. 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Maple View and Bryan Drive in Barrie. Overnight, cloudy, good chance of rain, a low of 6, which we're pretty close to. Cloudy tomorrow with a chance of rain and a high of 12. It's down to 8 now in Barrie. Traffic for Herbert's Boots, way more than just boots. Discover online. Here's Brenda.
1: Hey there, McCauley. North and southbound 404 slow between the 401 and the 407. Northbound continues heavy as you travel up through Major McKenzie. And then again from Stouffville Road up through Van Dorf. Highway 400 southbound slows up Finch as you make your way down to the 401. Northbound traffic from Shepherd, heavy and slow spots up to almost Major McKenzie. And then again from just past Lloydtown through Highway 9 up towards Canal Road. You're good north of there. 27 has improved but still heavy approaching King Vaughan as you make your way into Nobleton because of that earlier collision at King. Both directions on Highway 50 as well between Major McKenzie and Nashville Road. That's slow through there. Your car is not ordinary. Your mechanic shouldn't be either. Paul Newman's Exotic Auto works on cool cars from classics to exotics and performance. 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I'm Brenda Devine. More traffic in minutes on Rock 95.
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0: The winning continues after 6. We've got $100 in 649 tickets up for grabs. Right now, Brenda Devine, what are you seeing in traffic?
1: Good evening. It's still a heavy go on that north and southbound 404 between the 401 and the 407. And then northbound 404 continues heavy to approaching Major McKenzie. Picks up, slows again north of Stouffville Road up through Van Dorf. Highway 400 northbound heavy and slow as well from Shepherd up to north of Rutherford. And then approaching Highway 9 up through Canal Road. 27 improving, but you still have that delay from King Vaughan as you make your way up towards King Road in Nobleton because of that earlier collision. Highway 50 both directions through Nashville Road and then really jammed on Highway 50 southbound south of there as you make your way down through Major McKenzie. And it looks like that Major McKenzie and Rutherford both jammed between the 427 and Highway 50 as well. Not looking too bad so far, so good through Barrie and to the north of us. 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I'm Brenda Devine. More traffic in minutes on Rock 95.
0: It's 6 o'clock. It's time once again for Barrie 360 News, brought to you by Mr. Lube at the corner of Essa and Arda across from Zayre's. Ian McLennan.
2: Good evening. Here's what Barrie's talking about. The family of Barrie Olympic ice dancer Alexandra Paul says they're still living with a void after her death as emotional victim impact statements were read in court today ahead of sentencing in a February crash 3 years ago. Sukwinder Sidhu of Angus has pleaded guilty to 2 dangerous driving charges. Court heard a transport truck entered a construction zone on County Road 124 north of Shelburne at high speed and struck stop traffic. 7 vehicles were involved. The crash killed Paul, who was 31 at the time, and injured her infant son. Paul competed in ice dancing with her partner and then husband Mitchell Islam and represented Canada at the 2014 Winter Olympics. Sidhu apologized in court, saying he takes full responsibility. Ontario's Minister of Colleges and Universities says all of the career colleges that offer commercial truck driver training will be inspected in the next 6 weeks. Nolan Quinn says the province has already inspected 14 colleges that offer truck driver training. He says staff have been conducting inspections since the province's Auditor General launched a probe last year. She found the province was not effectively monitoring commercial truck driver training, inspection, and licensing regimes. A 25-year-old male driver killed in a single-vehicle collision that happened early this morning near Port McNichol. Emergency services responded to Highway 12 between Triple Bay Road and Talbot Street around 2, and despite life-saving efforts, police say the driver was pronounced dead at hospital. The investigation is ongoing. And 56-year-old Eric Fleming, a licensed drug addiction counselor who delivered friend star Matthew Perry the doses of ketamine that killed him, was sentenced today to 2 years in prison. Perry was found dead in 2023 in a jacuzzi at his Los Angeles home. Big moment, local buzz. We want to hear it. Text us at 705-797-1111. The Toronto Maple Leafs are hiring. They're looking for a new head coach after Craig Berube was fired today after 2 seasons. Stanley Cup playoffs, it's Colorado home to Minnesota. Avs up 3-1. Hamilton and Las Vegas will join Detroit in the Women's Hockey League as expansion teams next season. The Toronto Blue Jays close out a 3-game set at home against Tampa Bay tonight. And women's basketball, Toronto Tempo home to the Seattle Storm. Clouds, chance of showers, the forecast in 30.
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2: Cloudy, a few showers this evening and overnight. Low 6, tomorrow cloudy, a chance of showers, and a high to 12. 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For updates all day long, follow us on Blue Sky and X at Barrie 360 or online at Barrie360.com.
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1: $100 in Lotto 649 tickets up for grabs. 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
1: $44 million up for grabs tonight in 649. We got $100 in 649 tickets, which means we are increasing your odds at winning the lottery. Who's this?
2: It's Michael. How are you, sir?
1: I'm well, Michael. How are you?
2: Awesome.
1: Are you a huge sports fan?
2: Of course.
1: What's your number one sport?
2: Baseball.
1: Oh, and are you a Blue Jays fan?
2: Of course.
1: If you're a huge sports fan, like you say, this might be an easy one for you, but can you name five sports trophies or cups? The championship trophies in sports.
2: Stanley Cup, FIFA Cup, World Series trophy, Heisman.
1: That's college football.
2: And Grey Cup.
1: You were very close to losing your Canadian citizenship.
2: Grey Cup. It's way harder on the radio.
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2: Oh, I will.
1: Let's find out what's happening out on the roads. Here's Brenda Devine.
3: Good evening. A nice drive right now as you make your way through Barrie and looking good north of Barrie as well. It has improved on the northbound routes, but still dealing with traffic northbound 404, approaching Highway 407 to Major McKenzie, approaching Bloomington to north of it, and southbound 404 from just south of Steeles down to the DVP. That's very slow through there. If you are traveling on the 400, southbound traffic approaching Shepherd to the 401. Northbound, some light traffic as well from Finch up through Langstaff, a little bit between Highway 9 and Canal Road. You've got a nice drive through Barrie. 27 looks good. Still some light traffic on Highway 50. Both directions through Nashville Road and southbound still heavy as you make your way down through Major McKenzie, with that westbound Major McKenzie still jammed from the 427 to 50 as well. Evergreen Sodding does site grading to removal of your old turf to installation and hydro seeding of your new lawn. EvergreenSodding.com. They're laying down the lawn. I'm Brenda Devine. More traffic in minutes on Rock 95.
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Metallica, Enter Sandman, and the Strumbellas come back around. Barry's Rock Station, Rock 95. Changes in the air in more ways than one. Plus, coming up next, how we're having a big near miss. Something is coming really close to Earth that they just found out about. It's a look at what's trending after Heart.

0: taking a look at what's trending, but I'm doing the scrolling so you don't have to. The big sports story, Toronto Maple Leafs fire coach Craig Berube. Some saw this coming with the new GM. Others are relieved. I say the same line I say whenever they fire their coach. Oh, that'll fix the problem. Meanwhile, Stephen Colbert is getting set to say goodbye. We know that the other late-night hosts, in a classy move, have decided to air reruns or go dark. They won't have new shows to go up against him. And then all the late-night hosts showed up on Colbert's show last night for a state of late-night discussion. And unfortunately, whether they want to admit it or not, the state of late-night TV is not very good. It's just not the same. And unfortunately, Stephen Colbert going bye-bye might just be the beginning. Toronto Health Unit making headlines for handing out World Cup-themed condoms ahead of the FIFA World Cup that starts next month. They got cutesy slogans and a whole bunch of marketing behind it. But I say they should hand out Toronto Maple Leaf-themed condoms because they rarely slip one past the goalie. Know what I mean? And they just discovered a new asteroid 2 days ago. And it's going right by Earth. In fact, four times closer to us than the moon is, an asteroid on Monday with a near miss. Does it make you feel good that they'd only discovered this 2 days ago and it's going to go by in like 5 days? Sleep tight. Let's find out what's happening in traffic. Here's Brenda Devine.
1: Hey there, McCauley. Looking good on all the routes through Barrie and to the north of us. Still some heavy traffic, though, as you travel southbound 404 from Highway 407 up through Major McKenzie, and then again approaching Bloomington to Van Dorf. Southbound 404 slow, approaching Finch right down to the Don Valley Parkway. Highway 400 southbound still tight from Shepherd to the 401. Northbound traffic, Finch, as you make your way up through Rutherford. And then a little bit of traffic as well from Highway 9 up through Canal Road. 27, so much better. Highway 50, both directions through Nashville Road. Slow southbound down to Major McKenzie slow, and Rutherford and Major McKenzie westbound to 50 still very slow through there as well. Evergreen Sodding does site grading to removal of your old turf to installation and hydro seeding of your new lawn. 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They're laying down the lawn. I'm Brenda Devine. More traffic in minutes on Rock 95. 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
0: 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Then tomorrow, cloudy, small chance of rain and rebounding to 12. It's 7 right now in Barrie.
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0: Barry's Rock Station, Rock 95, Neil Young, Cinnamon Girl, and Green Day Minority. It is your Wednesday drive home. Thanks for hanging out and tuning in. Rachel's in after 7. One final thought for you, though. Why is it that the Artemis II astronauts doing the media rounds weeks after coming back to Earth are forced to wear their work jumpsuits? They're not at work. They're doing media. They met the president in the White House wearing their big blue onesie jumpsuits. They met Mark Carney today in Ottawa wearing their blue onesie jumpsuits. Like, they can't wear a suit. They can't wear a dress. They can't dress nice for these media rounds they're doing. Why are they making them wear work clothes? Let's find out what's happening in traffic. Here's Brenda Devine.
1: Good evening, McCullough. There's still some heavy traffic southbound 404 from Finch down to the Don Valley Parkway, northbound 404 from just past Highway 7 up to approaching Major McKenzie, and still a bit slow as well approaching Bloomington to Van Dorf. Highway 400 southbound Shepherd to the 401 is slow. Northbound traffic, Highway 7 on and off as you make your way up to north of Rutherford, and then you're good north of there. 27 is clear. Highway 50, you've got traffic northbound through Nashville Road, southbound from just south of Nashville Road down to Major McKenzie, and still seeing a heavy go as well on both Major McKenzie and Rutherford heading over towards Highway 50. Evergreen sodding to site grading to removal of your old turf to installation and hydro seeding of your new lawn. 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They're laying down the lawn. I'm Brenda Devine for traffic updates all day long. Follow us on X at Barry360 Alerts.
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lyrics, Foxy Lady. It's Rock 95. Hey, it's Rachel. With the next Cheers one on deck, I just want to say, with Macaulay mentioning about how there's an asteroid going to be closer to us than the moon and how he's a little bit worried, here I'm just sitting thinking, we're going to be perfectly fine. There's a couple thousand kilometers. Sometimes when he stresses out about the aliens and such, I say this with affection. He does sound like a little bit like a paranoid freak. I could say that. He's a pal of mine. That Macaulay alien dude. Right now you got the Cheers on Barry's Rock Station. This is Rock 95.

Arkells with Portugal the Man. That's money on Rock 95. Hey, it's Rachel. And are you the type of person who will refuse to have your daily routine messed up for anything or

0: everybody. Doesn't even matter if the place is locked down for a fashion show. You gotta go swimming. It's really funny because apparently in Australia, they're having fashion week. Not really important. The funny thing is that apparently one section of set of stairs going down beach is the walkway. It's where all the models are strutting. And here comes a guy, just Joe Blow, probably someone's uncle, someone's dad, just coming through down the walkway in between all these like fabulously dressed models, which when I say fabulously dressed, one looks like he just has like a blanket hung over his shoulders. And as he gets to the bottom of the stairs, people expect him to follow the route of the other models. No, he hangs a Larry and goes swimming. And people are just curious, why is this model, after doing a little bit of a walk, swimming? No. He just goes for a swim every day, same time, same place. And it doesn't matter if a fashion show is happening. He's got to get his dip in.
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0: So many shows coming to Central Ontario this year. Here's just a small snippet of some stuff you can check out. Hey, it's Rachel, and we're starting at Casinorama on May 29th with Matthew Good and his band. The Guess Who Taking It Back Tour at Scotiabank Arena on May 30th. June 13th, Mumford & Sons are at Rogers Stadium. Back to the RBC Amphitheater. June 19th, the Arkells still have a few tickets left for that show. Back to Casinorama on June 19th, it's Sebastian Bach. Don't forget to Kempenfest. 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
13: Before we start, let's just do attendance.
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13: 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Everyone just blurt out your name.
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0: That's Genesis, I Can't Dance on Rock 95. Hey, it's Rachel. We're going into the May 2 for a long weekend. We'll be having double shots for you all weekend on the May 2 for a weekend. But little heads up, the GO Transit train line, the Barrie line entirely is shut down all Victoria Day weekend. You and I both agree that that might not be the best idea, but they are still running buses if you do need to get to the city and you'd rather not drive. 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Chance of showers tonight could be cloudy for the most part with a low of +6. For your Thursday, more clouds, tiny chances of showers throughout your day with a high of 12. In Barrie at the moment, it's 6 degrees.
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0: 95, and as the Barrie Colts got so close, but in the final round got swept in the series for the OHL boys. Thank you so much for your hard work. We know you're going to work harder next year. We got a new Barrie team to get behind because the Barrie Baycats are back. Yeah, that's right. Our baseball team. There's a whole new organization they're a part of, and last year they were almost champions as well. So maybe. Coming off of that almost, the Colts coming off of the almost, maybe the Baycats can hold it down. They're actually home tomorrow night starting at 7:30 against the Toronto Maple Leafs. And Rock 95 Junior Baycat is back. 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